0: remember this one song, and then that was pretty much it. But it was a great song.
1: I remember the last time we talked about this song, and our boss sang every lyric.
0: Oh, he did too,
1: didn't he? And we all turned around and went, we just learned something about you we never would have guessed.
0: I think this is one of those songs, though, where a lot of people will listen to this. They will know every lyric of this song, whether they like it or not.
1: Is he sneaking it into the playlist?
0: Probably. It wouldn't surprise me, knowing him. So, Jesse McCartney, your sing-along song this morning here on the Pete and Kimber Show at 8:10. Good morning.

0: listeners voted.
1: Oh my God. Get your running shoes on if
0: it's
1: you need to.
0: It's a magic day.
1: Yeah.
0: And you are donning your outfit.
1: Do you know where this is going, Kaylee?
2: Yeah. Uh-huh.
1: Do you sure? Are you sure? You know?
2: No.
0: Kaylee.
1: The Kathy Freeman running suit, Kaylee, is not it.
2: Oh, goodness.
0: It did not win. it did not win.
2: Oh, damn.
3: Damn it.
0: We know you were not so keen on wearing that outfit.
1: Yeah.
0: For so many reasons, because no one wants to get married in that. We know. No one. Even those who, well, except for 15% of the audience who were thrilled if you were going to end up in that. They did try.
1: So now it's down to the toilet paper dress. And the dress borrowed from somebody, one of our dear listeners of the show.
0: And I think if I learned anything about this, Kaylee, it's that I think a lot of women, as they were young girls, dreamed of their wedding day. And like you, they dreamed of dressing like a princess.
1: Oh.
2: Yes.
0: Because they outright refused to have you in the toilet paper dress, and you will be in a borrowed wedding gown.
2: Yay!
0: You are getting a genuine dress. We just don't know where it is, what it is, what it looks like, what size it is, because we need the listeners to come forth with their dress to loan you for the day.
2: Please be kind.
1: Be kind.
2: Beautiful dresses out there.
1: Yeah.
0: Look, what we're going to ask is that if you have a dress that you would like to loan Kaylee for her big wedding day, then you just need to go to our socials, DM us on Instagram, or we'll put up a post on Facebook for you where you can post the photo of your dress.
1: In the comments, yeah.
0: And tell us the size of your dress as well so we know what's going to work out.
1: Yeah, that's important.
0: You know, and then we will find you a beautiful gown, Kaylee.
2: Thank you.
1: You're welcome.
2: I'm a 12 to 14. I'm okay with sharing my size.
0: Okay, good.
1: But to be honest with you, we did throw that idea around this morning. And we were
2: okay with that.
1: You should be comfortable with it. Yeah. Okay, so a 12 to 14 is a good range. Right.
0: So if you've got a dress that you've worn, have you got any concerns, Kaylee? Is there any dresses that you're worried about getting?
2: No, look, it's not toilet paper, it's not Kathy Freeman, so I'm happy.
0: Great.
1: Okay, mate. So here's what we're going to do, guys. We're going to get you to sit tight because we need to come back with the next stuff that people will be voting on. We're going to find out what options WA has for your bouquet, Kaylee, all right?
2: Yes.
1: Okay, sit tight.
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6: 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A crash on Reed Highway westbound at Marmion Avenue in Kareen. No delays traffic-wise, but just allow for a safe merge with the right turn lane blocked and towies and ambos on site. And a couple of breakdowns at Kwinana southbound before Canning Highway and Mitchell northbound at Stevenson Avenue. 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

0: Yeah, well,
1: you,
0: I am.
1: Yeah,
0: I'm
1: you
0: so
1: are.
0: Competitive. Yes. I like to win. Yes.
2: Yeah.
0: And I like, yeah, no, my dad, my stepdad, my mum, they can be racing me down the aisle. We can all do it.
1: Oh, I love that.
2: We could all get you one. Oh, yeah, magic. She's in a hurry to marry you, Clayton.
1: Yes.
2: We didn't even add the race part. She just had to carry the egg and spoon, but she's already ready to race.
0: Ready to race.
2: Clayton, okay. Have you got a preference? What would you like to see when you turn around and you see your beautiful bride, Kaylee, and she's in her gorgeous princess dress and she's carrying something? What is it?
3: Yeah, I think a bag of Fruity Lexia would be nice.
2: Yeah, you'd love it. You'd love a goon bag.
3: A couple of drinks at the while you're marrying us, yeah.
2: Yeah, great.
1: All right.
2: We could even put it on a lanyard. She could kind of wear it. You're like, you just, you know, there's a lot of options.
1: All right, guys, here's what we're going to do. We're going to leave you to it, okay? And we all know what happens now. WA, you've got 24 hours to vote on our socials, on our text, in our DMs. Will you vote for the bag of potatoes, the goon bag, or the egg and spoon race? And then tomorrow after 8 o'clock, Kaylee, Clayton, back on here, we'll tell you the results, okay? Good on you, guys.
0: Oh, love
3: it. Okay, thank you.
0: Thanks.
1: All right, bye-bye.
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16: 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A crash on Reed Highway westbound at Marmion Avenue in Kareen. No delays traffic-wise, but just allow for a safe merge with the right turn lane blocked and towies and ambos on site. And a couple of breakdowns, Kwinana southbound before Canning Highway and Mitchell northbound at Stevenson Avenue. 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
5: Hi there, it's Damien Carbon. Neighbours in Perth's southern suburbs say they heard a loud bang this morning, about 6 a.m, and then a home completely went up in flames. It all happened in Spearwood. It's unclear if anyone was inside, but witnesses say they saw a dog running out unharmed. Seven's Fran DiNuccio is there now.
6: Extra police crews have just rocked up here as well. We've heard from neighbours this morning who were woken by a big bang this morning, and they say it isn't the first time. The shed at the back of this property went up in flames only a week ago.
5: Thanks, Fran. Social media companies could soon face double the penalties for breaching the under-16s ban of over $100 million. It's part of Canberra's push this week to give the eSafety Commissioner more powers to target sites like Instagram and TikTok. And Kylie Minogue's AFL Grand Final performance will be the biggest the MCG has ever seen. 20-minute extravaganza will feature cutting-edge staging and visual elements.
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5: It's do or die for the Dockers this Friday night at Optus Stadium. Another packed house expected against Geelong. Fremantle hosting the semi-final with tickets for members on sale from 10 this morning. Footy reporter Tom Morris telling Seven, Geelong are the September specialists.
7: The Cats are just built for September. 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I think if any team can go over there and beat them, it was Hawthorn. 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
5: Right now, 14 degrees in Perth, on our way to 23 for today. Should be mostly sunny, partly cloudy with highs of 22 for tomorrow. 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
9: 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The same bill as the powerhouse John Stevens. Plus Eskimo Joe and Sarah McLeod. 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
10: Okay, so a couple of things to do with our wedding you built couple, right? Kaylee and Clayton, we have established that as per your votes, WA, on yet another major element of their wedding, they are going, Kaylee's going to have a borrowed wedding dress.
11: This means we need the people of WA to come forward and say, Kaylee can borrow my dress.
10: Yes. All right. Now, she has spoken about his size. She's like 12 to 14 and stuff. And so, like, look. Doesn't matter, because we can work with whatever you've got, okay?
11: Yep.
10: 131060 is our number. If you have a dress out there that you are willing to lend Kaylee for her big day, we'd love to hear from you. All right?
11: It's so exciting.
10: It's so exciting, okay?
11: And we've got such great listeners. We just know that there's plenty of people who will go, you know what? Mine's just sitting in a cupboard.
10: Yeah.
11: And, yep. I've got it. It's ready to go.
10: Bring it out. 131060 is our number. We'll come back and take your calls after this.
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0: dress that you think Kaylee would love to wear on the day, please put it on our socials. So you can DM us on our Instagrams and send in a picture of it. And also tell us what size it is, please.
1: Yeah, that'd be good. That'd be handy.
0: Tell us what size it is and a photo of it. And if you're not on Insta, you can jump on our Facebook. We'll put a post up and you can add it to the comments.
1: And let me just say once again, WA, we love you so much. Like the outpouring of women who've come forward this morning to get on their phones and go, hey, she can have my dress. That's love. Thank you so much.
0: You think of all of them say this has been beautifully made. A lot of work's gone into it. It's got gorgeous beading. Like all of these things are just sitting in plastic in our wardrobes. Like how awesome that it gets another day out.
1: Appreciate it. All right. Thank you very much. We'll make a decision very soon.
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0: Hey, it's Alyssa joining you for the Mix 94.5 Workday from 9. We're going to kick things off today with the Top 10 Countdown, checking out the biggest and best artists who've ever performed at REC Arena, and that includes Prince, who only ever played there once. So Robbie Williams in the Countdown too.
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5: 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Still a little bit going on. A crash on Reed Highway westbound at Marvin Avenue. Corrine should be gone soon, but until then, it's a little busy in the area with TOWIs and AMBOs still on site. And the freeways are still pretty busy heading into the CBD as well, so please be very patient. 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

0: I mean, it's all going to look very funny, her walking down the aisle with carrying either a bag of spuds, a goon bag, or the egg and spoon. But you know what we haven't talked about with the couple?
1: What?
0: Is when she throws the bouquet.
1: Oh, yeah.
0: If she has to throw a bag of spuds.
1: Oh, yeah. Well, that's...
0: Or she has to throw a goon bag.
1: Yeah.
0: Or the egg.
1: Because it'll be a raw egg.
0: It's a raw egg. If she has to throw the egg...
1: Jeez, that's a great point. And someone has to catch the egg. I didn't even think about that.
0: We'll talk about it with them when we talk to them tomorrow and let them know what everyone voted.
1: Get to your votes and we will catch you then.
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3: Good morning, Perth. Here we are. It is the final week of Million Dollar Voice. It's Alyssa. You've only got until Thursday to get as many entries as you can to get into our Millionaire's Lounge. Now, this is The Voice to guess. You would have heard Pete and Kimber play this.
4: You might see me twitching a little bit up here. No, nothing to be worried about. I have Tourette's. Thank you for cheating my disability.
3: I was lucky enough to see him at RAC Arena in December. Who is that? You've got until 9.23 to guess at mix.com.au. And right now, we are jumping into a top 10 countdown all about the best acts to ever play at RAC Arena. And hopefully your favourite is coming up soon. But let me take you back to October 2018. 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And I remember at the time seeing a video on Perth Now, day after the gig, of all the fans on the Mandaline after the show just singing Cher at the top of their lungs. Here she is, number 10 on Mix 94.5.

0: Top 10 Countdown on Mix 94.5. Phil Collins at number 8 as we feature the biggest and best artist to ever play at RAC Arena, or Perth Arena as it was first known when it opened in November 2012. Now, it was Elton John who opened the arena, and the night that he did that, he did a special simulcast with Telethon, which reminds me that tickets to the opening and closing shows of Telethon go on sale tomorrow. On with the countdown now, Katy Perry in at number 7. So she's played there a bunch of times, the Prismatic Tour, a couple of shows in 2014, came back 2018 for the Witness Tour, and last year, the Lifetimes Tour.
1: Eat something funny and it messed with my tummy. 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

0: On Mix 94.5, there's Robbie at number two in our top 10 countdown of the biggest and best acts to ever play at RAC Arena. He did five shows over three different tours, but no one can beat...
1: Hello, Perth. This is Pink.
0: Yeah, four shows in 2013. She came back and did another four for the beautiful Trauma World Tour in 2018. And that one picked her up the record for the most tickets sold for a run of shows at RAC Arena. Also, she is the solo artist to perform the most shows at RAC Arena. So what? Well, it's kind of a big deal. 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

0: That's Best Variety on Mix 94.5. Means Pat Benatar's coming up in the next 10 minutes. Lovey-dovey number from Bryan Adams. And Carly Rae Jepsen and Little Smokey Nangara and Surrounds this morning. Just the result of prescribed burns around Ellenbrook. Keep the windows shut there.
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3: Hello there, it's Matthew Layton with you. One Nation wants workers to be able to use some of their super to help cover rent or mortgage payments. Under the plan, a quarter of compulsory contributions could be redirected into take-home pay for 3 years. One Nation leader Pauline Hanson says it's people's own money, while Treasurer Jim Chalmers warns it would leave workers poorer.
4: One Nation is proposing a full frontal attack on superannuation as a full frontal attack on Australian workers.
3: Homicide detectives are investigating after 22-year-old plumber Daniel Hussein was shot dead in front of friends in Melbourne's north weeks before he was due to marry. Two teens are facing court after allegedly attacking a youth justice worker and barricading themselves with makeshift weapons at an Adelaide detention centre. And troubled property developer Bathler Group has secured 2 weeks of emergency funding, but more than 200 workers are being stood down as construction pauses on some projects.
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3: Perth's weather mostly sunny today, a top of 23, dropping to 11 tonight. Partly cloudy tomorrow and 22, and Wednesday mostly sunny and 23 degrees. 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
0: Hello, it's Alyssa. Look, we're in the final days. You've got to get as many entries as you possibly can into the Mix 94.5 Millionaires Lounge. And you do that by guessing the famous voice that we play for you every hour. This one's the latest.
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3: 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Right now, it's two 80s hits from Eurythmics. 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

0: 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Perth's best variety after 11 includes this one back from the 80s. Club Nouveau, Bruno Mars. 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Plus, Mariah Carey. 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
21: Hello there, I'm Matthew Layton. One Nation is pushing back against criticism of its plan to let Australians tap into future super contributions. It would let eligible renters and mortgage holders redirect 3% of contributions for up to 3 years. Leader Pauline Hanson rejected Treasurer Jim Chalmers' claim the policy would undermine the system.
22: Jim Chalmers is saying that I want to shut super down. That's the furthest thing from the truth. I'm not intending to shut super down. If anything, if you look at it, superannuation only just about 4 years ago was at 9%.
21: Labor is moving to give Aussies more say over social media content and hit rule-breaking platforms with $100 million fines, despite opposition concerns. Criminals who plan gangland murders could face life behind bars under proposed New South Wales laws, alongside new offences targeting online contract killings. And an Amazon cargo plane crash has killed five people, with flames erupting at Miami International Airport and runways forced shut.
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21: Perth's weather mostly sunny today, a top of 23, dropping to a

0: 11 tonight, partly cloudy tomorrow and 22, and Wednesday mostly sunny and 23 degrees. 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
5: Hello, it's Alyssa, and we close the doors to the Mix 94.5 Millionaires Lounge midday on Thursday. 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

0: Jackson. If that was you, you're in the lounge. Congratulations. Samira from Mirrabooka, you're included there. Also, Michael from Rivervale. And Taylor from Bibberlake, you've thought about $1 million and how you're going to spend it.
1: Oh, it would just be everything. We'd be able to put a mad deposit down on getting our dream property and just start the life that we want.
0: Yeah, and the life that you deserve. Perth could have a new millionaire. It could be you. Keep entering another famous voice at midday on Mix 94.5. 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
21: Hi there, I'm Amy Goggins.
22: This will end superannuation as we know it and make millions of Australians poorer as a consequence.
21: That's the Treasurer Jim Chalmers speaking there after One Nation announced a plan to let

0: Aussies doing a tough tap into their super. It would let eligible renters and mortgage holders redirect 3% of their contributions for up to 3 years, but economists argue the move would make inflation worse. Troubled property developer Baffler Group has secured 2 weeks of emergency funding, but more than 200 workers are being stood down as construction pauses on some projects. Tech giants could be slapped with fines of around 100 million bucks for failing to remove harmful social media content. New laws heading to federal parliament this week would also let users opt out of algorithms. And transport officials are investigating what went wrong after 5 people were killed when an Amazon cargo plane crashed off a runway at Miami Airport.
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0: Mostly sunny for the rest of the day across Perth. Tomorrow looking partly cloudy, heading for a top of 22 degrees. Wednesday mostly sunny and 23. 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
2: 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That means you got yourself in the Millionaire's Lounge like Giovanni from Vic Park and Simone from Madeley. Now, Yvonne from Stirling.

0: $1 million day. Let's just say it's you. You're taking your chance at $1 million. Who do you have there as your companion by your side?
1: It would definitely be hubby, yes.
0: Yeah. Is he a good support in the fact that you might need some help because your knees might go wobbly?
1: Oh, yeah, he'd probably fall down.
0: You might be supporting him.
1: I might be, yes. But he's definitely my my person that keeps me up and running.
0: Oh, well, that's exactly what you need by your side. Hey, Million Dollar Day, it is coming soon. Your chance to enter, to get in the Millionaire's Lounge. Another one is coming up at 1 p.m. Here's Ed Sheeran now on Mix 94.5.
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1: 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See, 23 is actually quite fascinating. It's the lowest prime number that consists of consecutive digits.
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10: Hi there, I'm Amy Goggins. One Nation wants workers to be able to use some of their super to help cover rent or mortgage payments, with Pauline Hanson saying so many are doing it tough.
11: The Australians, as I'm constantly hearing all the time, the cost of living is forcing people out of their rental accommodation. People are living rough in their cars, couch surfing, don't have homes, living in tents.
10: Under the plan, a quarter of compulsory contributions could be redirected into take-home pay for 3 years. The PM's given an update in Parliament on the devastation in Nepal. 36 Australians remain unaccounted for. Anthony Albanese says we have sent specialist drone teams to help search operations. Tough new penalties when it comes to gang-related crime in New South Wales. Life sentences to be handed down to those found guilty of conspiring to commit gang-related murder. And sacked North Melbourne coach Alistair Clarkson has cleared out his Kangaroos gear, dropping two huge bags of club merchandise at a St. Vinny's op shop.
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10: Mostly sunny for the rest of the day across Perth. Tomorrow looking partly cloudy, heading for a top of 22 degrees. Wednesday mostly sunny and 23. 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

0: Eskimo Joe and Sarah McLeod. 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
3: Got a million for me. Hello, it's Elisa. Now, this time on Thursday, doors will be shut to the Mix 94.5 Millionaires Lounge. Like, you will not be able to get any more entries in. So between now and then, I want you to just, look, keep entering. 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

0: deserve depends on you getting in the Millionaire's Lounge as much as possible. 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
0: So Firework, one of the songs she performed at the AFL Grand Final a couple of years ago. She played it in Perth the year after that. Who is that? 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

I'm gonna send a flood, gonna drown them out. 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
2: 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Pearl, $1 million. 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
11: Hi there, I'm Amy Goggins. One Nation wants workers to be able to use some of their super to help cover rent or mortgage payments, but the Treasurer, Jim Chalmers, warns it would leave workers poorer.
12: One Nation is proposing a full frontal attack on superannuation as a full frontal attack on Australian workers.
11: Under the plan, a quarter of compulsory contributions could be redirected into take-home pay for 3 years. Labor says tougher social media laws will force tech giants to play by the rules, with fines of around $100 million and users able to ditch feed algorithms. New laws heading to Parliament this week. Criminals who plan gangland murders could face life behind bars under proposed New South Wales laws, alongside new offences targeting online contract killings. And the AFL is tightening the screws on contact training as it looks to reduce head knocks. Clubs will face mandatory weekly limits from the 2027 pre-season, while high-intensity contact sessions won't be allowed on back-to-back days.
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11: Mostly sunny for the rest of the day across Perth. Tomorrow looking partly cloudy, heading for a top of 22 degrees. Wednesday mostly sunny and 23. And listener knows what Aussie ears want to hear, the best radio and audio created for you.
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15: Got a million for me. Hello, it's Alyssa. And if you won $1 million, you could maybe spend it all on one big ticket item, like new house. Done. 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Happiness. Or you could, like, just get lots of little luxuries. Maybe birthday presents come from Tiffany's on King Street, and, you know, there are regular dinners at Wildflower, the top-rated restaurant in Perth. Up to you what you do with the cash. 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

0: three different things. I went around in a speedboat, and then I climbed up the side of the Missouri. We did everything. All they used was that. Look, it's bold. It might be past bold. It's crass.
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1: 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We did everything. All they used was that. Look, it's bold. It might be past bold. It's crass.
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0: 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And coming up next, we've got Carrie and Tommy. Now, Alex Warren is in Perth this Saturday. If you have seen like any clips of Alex Warren performing live, he's quite unhinged the way he chats at his shows. So Carrie and Tommy are going to talk about some of the stuff that went down over East over the weekend. They've also got plenty of cash to give away. This show has so much cash at the moment. 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
6: 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A crash in Cloverdale, Leach Highway eastbound at Tonkin Highway. The left lane's blocked. Towing services are on site. Freeway northbound filling up just near the city and again near Reed Highway. Freeway southbound, city to Mill Point Road, Belia Drive to Russell Road and just after Rowley Road. Not too bad on the Graham Farmer Freeway. 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Hurry in September 12th. It's Christy. More traffic soon on Mix 94.5, Perth's best variety.
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7: Good afternoon, Angela Sun from 7 News with your afternoon update. A 70-year-old man has died after being struck by a rubbish truck in Queen's Park. The tragedy unfolded on Balaka Way just before 9 this morning. The health department has revealed a WA child has been diagnosed with a dangerous meningococcal B. The child is recovering in hospital from the rare disease, which infected 12 people here last year. Pauline Hanson has released her plan for superannuation. The One Nation leader wants to allow some people to have early access to their super. It would release up to 3% of contributions as a pay rise for up to 3 years to help with living pressure costs. And the future of FIFO travel has touched down at Perth Airport, with QantasLink taking delivery of its first Embraer 190 plane. The jets will replace the old F100s, which have been servicing the WA mining industry for decades. That's what's making news this hour.
8: I mean this one. Okay, I've got it.
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10: Sam Jolly with Perth's weather. We've had a sunny start to the working week and staying clear all week. Tomorrow, partly cloudy and 22 degrees. For the latest on today's top stories, join us for 7 News tonight or catch up on 7 Plus.
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0: one and only Carrie Bickmore
1: and Tommy Little. This is Carrie and Tommy.
2: Yes, welcome to it. Your Monday afternoon. 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
3: So good, because how are you?
4: I'm good, thank you.
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4: Have a 19-year-old in my house now.
3: Crazy.
4: 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I know what you're all thinking.
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4: 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So the 18th, they're happy.

0: bit of an existential crisis for him that night. I think he'd had a few Pepsis, if you know what I mean.
1: 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As Chang has said, was it a bit of a downer when that happened?
0: It was a wild one. It was a bit of a roller coaster. 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You know, he lived such a wild life, but it seems like it catches up to you. 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
3: 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Which one was the whales?
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11: 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Deal ends September 18. See website for T's and C's. There's still a crash through Cloverdale this afternoon on Leach Highway eastbound at Tonkin Highway. The left lane is blocked. Mitchell Freeway northbound, busy at Mounts Bay Road and further up at Shenton Avenue. Heavy southbound out of Perth from Hay Street to Mill Point Road and further along the Kwinana southbound from Armidale Road to Belia Drive and at Rowley Road. 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
3: 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Through Cloverdale, the earlier crash has cleared. No delays along Leach Highway eastbound at Tonkin Highway. Still busy on the freeways, heading northbound slow at Mounts Bay Road, then Carinut Road to Reid Highway and Shenton Avenue. Southbound run heavy out of Perth from Hay Street to Mill Point Road, Armidale Road to Billia Drive and down at Rowley Road. 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Search Storage King today. 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
4: 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Through Guelph, watch out for a breakdown. Mitchell Freeway northbound at the entry to Reed Highway. That's blocking the left lane and traffic is busy. Also on the freeway northbound, busy at Mounts Bay Road and from Caranup Road to that breakdown and further along at Shenton Avenue. Heading south heavy from Hay Street out of Perth to Mill Point Road, Armidale Road to Billia Drive and Russell Road too. 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
17: Good afternoon, Angela Sun from 7 News with your afternoon update. A 70-year-old man has died after being struck by a rubbish truck in Queen's Park. The tragedy unfolded on Balaka Way just before 9 this morning. The Health Department has revealed a WA child has been diagnosed with a dangerous meningococcal B. The child is recovering in hospital from the rare disease, which infected 12 people here last year. Pauline Hanson has released her plan for superannuation. The One Nation leader

0: It wants to allow some people to have early access to their super. It would release up to 3% of contributions as a pay rise for up to 3 years to help with living pressure costs. And the future of FIFO travel has touched down at Perth Airport, with QantasLink taking delivery of its first Embraer 190 plane. The jets will replace the old F-100s, which have been servicing the WA mining industry for decades. That's what's making news this hour.
1: Aussies have a knack for finding a way, from daily hurdles to big ambitions. And every day, Optus is helping Aussies make things happen. Because with a little help, there's always a way.
2: Sam Jolly with Perth's weather. We've had a sunny start to the working week and staying clear all week. Tomorrow, partly cloudy and 22 degrees. 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
1: 131060. What did your partner ban? Because the trailer, not even the game, the trailer for GTA 6 has come out, and it involves a feature where you can be in a relationship with your heroine, and that involves
2: Lucia.
1: Yep, that involves texting your video game partner, going out on dates, hand holding, and possibly more. And ladies have cracked it.

0: with my son because I would get too intense and I wouldn't let him win, and she would tell me to let him win, and I'm like one of those, I don't do the participation trophy thing. And I said, no, you got to beat me fair and square. And then if he couldn't beat me, he would pick me up and throw me off the edge. And then I'd start swearing at him, and then we'd get carried on. And yeah, so she took the disc, and we haven't been able to find it for about 10 years.
1: 10 years.
2: How old was he at the time?
0: About 7.
1: That he could pick you up and throw
3: no,
1: you.
3: No, this is in the game.
0: No, oh, in the game. Yeah, he picked up and throw. But to be fair, that kid at 14 was top 50 at Fortnite in Australia. And between the age of 15 and 18, he was making about $15,000 a month Twitch streaming. So he became an awesome game player because I never gave in to just letting him win.
1: So right. Is he now dating Lucia on GTA?
0: No, he's not dating Lucia, unfortunately, no.
3: Elias, has he... Oh, he's still young. By my maths, he's about 17 now.
0: No, he's a bit older now. He's 22.
3: Has he gone on to do great things? Is the question I was getting to?
0: Well, he still does the Twitch streaming, and he has done a lot of stuff with the Pokemon business and things like that. And but he's done very well for himself at 21. He's just got to now afford a house in Australia, unfortunately, which nobody can do.
3: Elias, I only ask this because I know it was a dream for a lot of kids when I was young, and I'm sure even more so now. A lot of kids just want to play video games for a living. Your son's been able to do that. Is it something that you would recommend? Is it more possible now than it's ever been with things like Twitch?
0: It's so much easier. So I couldn't understand it to begin with when he was trying to explain to me that people are watching him play video games, and he explained it to me to the point, well, Dad, you watch football and you watch other people playing sports and you don't actually play football, but, you do it to learn about the game, and that's what people do. So at that point, when he told me that, I'm like, well, you know what, kid, go for it. And I never restricted him on playing the games or anything other than, games like Fortnite. I never allowed him to play because I didn't think that was beneficial to him for learning anything valuable. But, I mean, he had a whole brand going, and one night alone he made $3,000 in about 3 hours.
3: Wow. Good on you, Elias. Yeah. That's fascinating. Thank you very much for your time. Appreciate it. G'day, Joy.
4: Oh, hi. How are you?
3: Yeah, good. What is your partner band?
4: From Facebook.
3: Facebook?
1: You've had to ban your partner, or your partner's banned you from it?
4: I had to ban him because he wanted to go on Marketplace, which was great. But then all these buxom ladies kept texting. And it was like the algorithm just kept sending more and more women his way. He was 65.
1: Hold on. You can find women on Marketplace. I thought it was for things.
4: Well, you have to join Facebook to be on Marketplace.
1: So yeah. Then on Facebook, he kept getting recommended for friend requests from buxom ladies.
4: Yes, yeah, from women.
3: Do you reckon he did, Jules?
4: Overseas women.
3: Do you reckon, just with the way the internet works, often you have to type in something first to then get it served up to you. Do you reckon maybe, potentially?
4: He definitely clicked on something.
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5: 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Hurry, end September 12. There's a breakdown in Como on Kwinana Freeway northbound at Canning Highway. The centre lane's affected and it's heavy on the approach. Also, the earlier breakdown through Guelup looks to have cleared on the freeway northbound at the exit to Reid Highway. And there was a brief breakdown through the city that's cleared already as well. Mitchell Freeway southbound at Hay Street, but Afternoon Peak has things busy through there. 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Claims close Friday, September 25th. Search WA Student Assistance Payment for more. It's Dylan, more traffic soon on Mix 94.5, Perth's best variety.
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24: 30 seconds, 10 questions, a letter. 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
23: Think of all the things you could do with 10 grand. And I know you've already been thinking, Pete.
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23: Oh, here we go. Would you like just the udder?
25: Just whatever. Right? I'm just wandering through that place going, I could buy that. I could spend it on that. I could absolutely have that. Just take your pick.
23: The list is absolutely endless, isn't it?
24: The Pete and Kimber Show, back tomorrow from 6. We'll catch you then.

0: myself actually really enjoy those. This is day one of whatever.
1: Yeah.
0: But usually when you see people do that, they rarely get past like day four or five. And, you know, I thought, okay, well, I've got a lot of gold adventures because I've been doing it for years now. So for me, creating the series was kind of like an advent calendar for that, those videos. So they weren't, I wasn't going out and shooting them live and updating the audience then. 90% of them were kind of pre-shot before the series. And I had fully intended to get to the goal and get the car, but about halfway along, I was like, well, actually, like it's a waste of money. Like to put everything, when I'd gone through the whole series and I realized like how much this has changed my life and how much it meant to me to get the gold and how long it took, I thought, actually, I don't really want to just put all of that into some flashy new car. So I was kind of secretly, I was hoping that like, you know, Toyota or Ford or someone would have been like, hey, look, you got 100 million views in the first view of this series. We want to jump on board. But no, they didn't, sadly. So whatever.
1: I actually thought when I was watching, because your videos changed, I noticed maybe a week in and it went from, I want this amount of money to get a brand new Toyota Land Cruiser to then it changed to a brand new four-wheel drive. And I was watching and I was like, oh, that's smart because you've left it open to other car companies to get involved. Is that what you were hoping?
0: Well, yeah. I mean, once the series went so viral, I thought I had a really good opportunity here. And I tried to negotiate with Toyota and like they did come back with a deal, but it was kind of – like I still had to buy the car and I was thinking, oh, can you know, like wipe me to get a couple of accessories thrown on. So ended up just getting the secondhand one, which is a really good car. Like we love driving it. It's only like 5 years old. And at least I won't be as worried about like the pinstripes that are destined for it.
1: Mate, thank you so much for your time. We really appreciate you.
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6: 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Three Highway Kiminalia crash has cleared pretty quickly. Roy Highway northbound at the exit to Kalamunda Road. Still heaps going on. In Joondalup, a police incident. Mitchell Freeway southbound after Burns Beach Road. Incident response have shut the right lane. Avoid the area. Very heavy. Breakdown in Beckenham. Albany Highway westbound at Nicholson Road in the centre lane. Also, still a breakdown through Como on the freeway northbound at Canning Highway. And in West Perth, the crash is now closed. Mitchell Freeway southbound at Graham Farmer Freeway. It's busy back to Vincent Street to seek an alternate route. 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It's still in more traffic soon on Mix 94.5, Perth's best variety.
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7: Hello, Angela Sun from 7 News with your update. A 70-year-old man's been killed by a reversing rubbish truck in Queen's Park. It happened around 9 this morning. Part of Balaka Way was closed off by major crash investigators. The father of two often walked around his street as part of his stroke recovery. One Nation's plan to allow workers access to some of their super for income has been labelled economically disastrous. The Association of Superannuation Funds of Australia saying it would fuel inflation. At least five people have been killed in a shocking aviation emergency in the US. A Boeing 767 overshooting the runway at Miami Airport. Veterans have laid down their medals outside Parliament House in protest against the federal government decision to cap the cost of their healthcare. And a popular pain relief cream is subject to an urgent recall. Two batches of Deep Heat Extra Strength have been pulled from shelves.
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9: Sam Jolly with Perth's weather. We've had a sunny start to the working week and staying clear all week. Tomorrow, partly cloudy and 22 degrees. For the latest on today's top stories, join us for 7 News tonight or catch up on 7 Plus.
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1: So I love the expression, you can't be what you can't see.
2: Yes, I've heard a different version of that.
1: Which is?
2: If you see it, if you can see it, you can be it.
1: Mm-hmm. But I think I think same sentiment. And whatever it is, yep. I'm here for it.
2: Yep.
1: And I witnessed it firsthand at the weekend.
2: Yeah.
1: So I've told you how my daughter Evie started playing footy this year. And she's obsessed with it, collecting the cards, like old school obsessed with it.
2: Yep.
1: She's actually really good at it. I've seen a whole different side of her come out since she's been doing it like this. She's just got this mongrel in her that
2: I love watching. The same thing with my nieces when they played footy. It gave them a lot of confidence in day-to-day life because they realized they could get bumped and it was okay.
1: Yeah,
2: and they could
1: go down how the
2: and they could bounce back up.
1: Literally, they could get bumped physically on a field, but it represented life.
2: Yes.
1: Like that they could get a knock and get back up again. So I took Evie was running out as part of the Guard of Honour at an AFLW game at the weekend.
2: Cool.
1: And so I took her down. We took her down to take part in it. And I was talking to her as she was watching the girls play. And she was just like enamoured by the whole thing. And she said to me, "That's what I'm going to be one day, Mum." And I said, "Oh, you want to be an AFLW player?" She goes, "Yep." And she said, "The only thing that's going to be different about when I play is that people will come watch the game." She goes, "It breaks my heart that nobody comes to watch the games." And I said, "Why do you think it'll be different?" And then we had this massive chat about how, like, we're getting further and further, like, we're coming along so far,
2: yes,
1: but we've got so far to go. But the idea that this generation of players coming now, a lot of them would have come through the AusKit kind of program and all of that. Again, it would have been very male-focused footy. Whereas now, Evie's part of an all-female team. The actual
2: from when they were kids too.
1: From when she was kids. Like her sister, Adelaide, plays and she's 7 and she plays in an all-female AFL team as well. By the time another decade on that those guys are going to play, they will be going to more games because they love it and they live and breathe it. And so she just had this real excitement for the future. And I obviously didn't, you know, want to quash that at all, but I was thinking, I bloody hope so, because it is heartbreaking being at a game and seeing that they're performing to nobody. Like it.
2: They're getting crowds though.
1: There was barely anybody there. It made me really sad. I was like, and they're quality of their game, they're so bloody good.
2: Yeah.

0: I know.
1: I mean, sorry, I say that as if I know quality of any game, as in, like, I don't really, other than I thought it was bloody awesome.
0: No, I think they're great. I also think sometimes people can get sidetracked in literally that argument. And I hate it sometimes when people, like, particularly old men, they're like, oh, you know, it's not very high scoring and stuff. And it's like, it's not for you, bro.
1: Sorry,
0: who cares?
1: This is what I wanted to say. And I thought, how brilliant, because she heard the same conversation. There's two guys sitting behind me, mm-hmm. two old guys, and they spent maybe the first 10 minutes talking about how long they'd had a club membership for, like mm-hmm. the original membership for the team. It was 35 mm-hmm. years or something, not the AFLW team, but yep. the men's team. And then they were talking about how long they'd been MCC members and how long they'd been MCG members, and went on and on and on and on and on.
0: Already.
1: And then I was like, I was just keen to know why they were there at the game. So I turned around. I said, excuse me. I said, I was just wondering what brought you here today. And then they looked at me like, it was like, why would I be asking that? Like, they were quite offended. And I said, oh, have you got like a niece playing or a granddaughter playing? And the guy looked at me and he goes, no. Why? If I'm going to support the blokes, I've got to support the girls as well. Like, if I'm a member, I'm a member through and through. And I was like, oh, that's great. I just didn't know that, like, a lot of people wouldn't have that view. And he goes, have you seen him play? Number 35 there. Oh, and then he just went, and then I listened to them for the next maybe half an hour. They knew every single woman. They knew where she'd come from, where she'd been drafted to. Even when the opposition, which was up to them, got a goal, I could hear him going, you got to pay that though. Look at that. I mean, I haven't seen something. And they were so invested, having their hot chips. And I was like, that's what we also need.
2: Yeah.
1: We need that. We need the old codgers to validate, unfortunately, the new game. It's crap that we do. But I was like, that's important too.
2: Yeah.
1: Just as much as the new generation playing it as well. Anyway, right. Just felt inspired.
0: Yeah, good.
1: Felt inspired.
0: Yes.
3: Hey, how you doing? Carrie and Tommy will be right back after this.
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1: We are marrying a couple live on air, and every part of the wedding is voted on by you.
2: And it's starting to look a little crazy. Finally, everyone will be dressed in fluoro yellow.
1: Except me, because I will be officiating the wedding dressed as a giant T-Rex.
2: And it turns out the bride will be wearing something different as well. Will she be in a borrowed dress from a stranger, one made entirely of toilet paper, or the Kathy Freeman running suit?
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3: 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The Kathy Freeman running suit, Kaylee, is not it.
5: Oh, goodness.
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1: Have you got any concerns, Kaylee? 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
7: 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Through Kwinana Beach, a pole over the road has been cleared. Traffic flowing once again. Rockingham Road northbound at Mason Road. In Joondalup, there's a police incident. Mitchell Freeway southbound after Burns Beach Road. The right lane's been shut with incident response emergency services on site. Breakdown cleared in Beckenham. Albany Highway westbound at Nicholson Road. Still a bit slow on the approach. And through West Perth, a crash has Mitchell Freeway closed southbound at Graham Farmer. Freeway seek an alternate route. It's heavy back to Vincent Street. 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
1: So naming your kid when you have a baby is a huge responsibility, obviously.
0: Yes.
1: And it's like quite a lovely moment. Like you spend a lot of time thinking about what you want to call them. Like I think often it's family names or someone you love or after a musician that you love.
2: Or the only one you can both agree on.
1: Yes, exactly that. My daughter's middle name is after my grandmother who's passed.
2: Cute.
1: Adelaide's obviously after my, you know, hometown I was born in. There's like usually just beautiful sentimental reasons or you just really like a name, right? And I saw, I've known all my life, I think I've told you before, that I was named after a TV series or a movie called Carrie from the 70s.
2: Wasn't it the horror movie?
1: It was called Carrie. And I didn't really think much about that, right? Other than I knew it was, Mum liked the name Carrie. Anyway, I've seen that Prime Video is putting out a re-adaption.
2: Are you getting redone?
1: That 50 years on from the original.
2: You're getting remade.
1: They're making it into an 8-episode TV series called Carrie.
2: You've got a bloody series.
1: And I was like, you know what? Given it's my name.
2: Have you never seen the movie?
1: I've never seen the movie and I don't know anything about it.
2: It is a horror, isn't it?
1: It is. I know it's a horror. I don't know who's the horror in it, like who's the baddie in it or whatever. So I said to the producers, you know what? Can you get me a synopsis? And I'm finally going to learn
2: what
1: in my 40s
2: after.
1: What I'm named after.
2: How great.
1: So let me read you the synopsis of the Stephen King 1975 film based on his book. Carrie was the odd one at school.
2: Yeah.
1: The one whose reflexes were always off in games, whose clothes never really fit, who never got the point of a joke. And so she became the joke, the brunt of teenage cruelties. Carrie, though, could move things by concentrating on them, by willing them to move. Small things like marbles would start dancing or a candle would fall. A door would lock. This was her game, her power, her sin, firmly repressed like everything else about Carrie.
2: You've got secret
1: then,
2: powers.
1: Oh on the God. Night of
2: this
1: the prom,
2: cool.
1: Another act of furious cruelty forever changed things and turned her clandestine game into a weapon of horror and destruction. She made a lighted candle fall and then she locked the doors.
3: It's the night of the senior prom. Everybody is there, even Carrie White. The girl no one likes. She'll be voted queen of the prom. For Carrie, it will be a dream come true. For everyone else, it will be a nightmare. If you have a taste for terror, you have a date with Carrie.
0: Why is your Tinder bio on the end of that?
1: Movie?
2: But that can be, that's good. If you've got a taste for terror, you have a date with Carrie.
1: Is that my new dating profile, like little byline?
2: That's pretty good. Yeah.
1: That is a horrible
2: Carrie,
1: base
2: you can
1: to
2: move
1: names.
2: Stuff with your, you can move things with your mind.
1: I've tried. Hold on, let me try and move this highlighter.
2: Oh. Carrie's squinting.
0: Whoa, wow. It didn't move.
1: Wow. The Botox is making it hard to frame.
0: How old were you when your parents told you this?
1: I've just always known I was named after the Stephen King book. But I've never, like, and I knew it was a horror book, but I think I thought I was like the good girl in the horror book. I didn't realise I was the odd one at school that nobody liked.
2: Do you go on to kill everyone?
1: I don't know. I'm going to have to watch my series, aren't I?
2: Sounds like you might.
1: Like if you're a parent naming your precious little bub, like an innocent baby, and you're naming her after a horror movie.
2: If you had a brother, it? Is that what they were going to go
1: and
2: with?
1: I didn't even get a middle name. There's nothing else to fall back on.
2: Yeah, that's, yeah.
1: Anyway, 131060, I want to know what you're named after. Oh, my God, is that a picture of her?
2: She's terrifying. And covered
1: terrifying.
2: And covered in blood.
1: Oh, my God, Mum, what have you done? 131060, I'm named after a horror film and the odd one out at school that nobody liked. Who are you named after? Give us a call.
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9: 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A police incident is in place through Joondalup Mitchell Freeway southbound after Burns Beach Road. Avoid the area. The right lane's been shut by incident response. Emergency services are on site. Also, the crash is cleared now through West Perth. Reopening Mitchell Freeway southbound at Graham Farmer Freeway. It's heavy back to Vincent Street. Graham Farmer Freeway and the Northbridge Tunnel are also slow eastbound, and the freeway northbound busy at Mounts Bay Road, Stevenson Ave to Reed Highway and Hodges Drive to Shenton Ave. Charge into spring with BYD. 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
12: G'day Perth, Wallaby Jeremy Williams here. We're back in the West for one of our biggest tests of the year, Australia versus South Africa at Optus Stadium on Sunday, September 27. We beat them in their house last year, now it's time to do it in ours. Big hits, big moments, big WA noise. So pack the stands and get behind the gold jersey. A Home World Cup is coming in 2027. 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

0: Daisy.
1: Think of all the things you could do with 10 grand. And I know you've already been thinking, Pete.
2: And I was at the boat show over the weekend.
1: Oh, here we go. Would you like just the udder?
2: Yeah, just whatever. Right? Like I was just wandering through that place going, I could buy that. I could spend it on that. I could absolutely have that. Like, yeah, just take your pick.
1: The list is absolutely endless, isn't it?
0: The Pete and Kimber Show back tomorrow from 6.

0: mean, this could be. This is more.
1: My
0: likely.
1: Mum did want to be an actress.
0: This is. Oh,
1: should we go to Aaron? Hey, Aaron.
2: Hey, y'all.
1: Good. We're asking. I've worked out. I was named after a horror movie. The main character in the horror movie. Aaron, what were you named after?
2: Luckily, not Aaron, but
0: Aaron.
2: The old boy reckons, you know, they had to sit down and pick a name, and they flick the first page open, and there it was, Aaron. He goes, "That'll bloody do."
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6: 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Police incident cleared through Joondalup Mitchell Freeway southbound after Burns Beach Road. Traffic is still slow on the approach. A broken down truck now through Burswood. Great Eastern Highway eastbound before Graham Farmer Freeway. The centre lane is blocked. It's already busy due to the earlier cleared incident. And so now Graham Farmer Freeway and the North Bridge Tunnel heading eastbound. 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It's Dylan Moore traffic soon on Mix 94.5, Perth's best variety.
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3: Hello, Angela Sun from 7 News with your update. A 70-year-old man's been killed by a reversing rubbish truck in Queen's Park. It happened around 9 this morning. Part of Balaka Way was closed off by major crash investigators. The father of two often walked around his street as part of his stroke recovery. One Nation's plan to allow workers access to some of their super for income has been labelled economically disastrous. The Association of Superannuation Funds of Australia saying it would fuel inflation. At least five people have been killed in a shocking aviation emergency in the US. A Boeing 767 overshooting the runway at Miami.

0: 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Veterans have laid down their medals outside Parliament House in protest against the federal government's decision to cap the cost of their health care. And a popular pain relief cream is subject to an urgent recall. Two batches of Deep Heat Extra Strength have been pulled from shelves.
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2: Sam Jolly with Perth's weather. We've had a sunny start to the working week and staying clear all week. Tomorrow, partly cloudy and 22 degrees.
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7: For your late drive home, it's Fifi, Fev and Nick's happy hour.
8: All right, welcome to it for a Monday evening across Australia. Cracking one open. It's the happy hour, Fifi, Fev and Nick.
9: Okay, Josiah.
10: Yes. No, it's Aizen. Filling in for Josiah's got no voice. We love Aizen. In fact,
9: I got no voice.
10: We do love Aizen. And I don't know whether Nick does, though. You two have a weird rivalry because Aizen is our social media guru.
9: Man meets boy.
10: And a great photographer. Like, takes great photos of the
11: terrible
10: three of
11: terrible photoshopper, though. Allegedly. Me and everything.
8: Allegedly, he's...
11: Where's the proof?
8: Exactly, Your Honour. Apparently, I shrink him in photos, but there's no proof.
10: I sit next to Nick every day. That's what he looks like.
8: Yeah. Well, you've been away for a few weeks,
10: I sit next to you. Yes, I have.
11: Have I gotten taller? I'm a growing boy.
9: You know, Kate Langbrook filled in a couple of times, and we persuaded her to think that Nick had dwarfism, and she believed it.
11: I'm 5'10".
8: That is true.
9: And she said, with your condition, dwarfism on air.
11: Yeah. Brutal. She's like, I never thought you were short. I'm not sure.
8: You missed a lot though, Fee, including something that happened all across Australia, the Legends game. Did you catch any of that?
10: I did. And the commentator, BT, who mentioned me, was correct. I was not coping when I watched Nick break Fev's leg. And we need to talk about this because I'm worried that our show will never be the same again.
8: Absolutely. We'll talk about it next on Fifi Fev and Nick's Happy Hour.
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0: for a Monday across this beautiful country. It's Phoebe Fevenix. Happy hour.
1: Now, I have been unwell and not here, and something that I would love to relive because because I watched it. I watched half of it. I had to bail out.
2: You got to half time.
1: I had to bail out at half time.
2: That's interesting.
1: The Legends game.
2: You kept watching.
1: The Legends game. Because I watched this as both of your friend and co-host, and I saw what happened, and as it happened and as it was unfolding,

0: I've never seen Feb's face in that much pain.
1: Mm.
0: I've never seen Nick look more scared.
1: Yeah, I was
0: watching
1: quite upset.
0: This all on the television from the lounge room, and BT actually nailed this. I'm not kidding. As BT said this on the coverage, it was what was happening.
2: Fifi would be at home at the moment crying.
3: In tears. And I'll tell you what, if Feb doesn't take any part in the game, that's him finished for these games too, Cody.
0: And that is, I was on the couch with Mum, and Mum will testify to this. I, as it was happening, and as I saw what you did to Feb's leg, and
1: I saw his
0: face. I've grabbed Mum's arm and squeezed it so tight she screamed. Oh. Like she went, ow. And I was.
1: It's causing more injuries.
4: That's like a yawn.
0: But I was crying while BT said, I bet Fifi's crying. I was genuinely like, I was watching.
1: Still watched till halftime though, didn't you?
0: I did. I was just watching our show fall apart. Mm. Like I was literally like, what has happened here?
4: I know. And since the age of four and a half, I've been playing footy. Mm. I'm now 45. Loved it. And who would have thought a fat little Oompa Loompa with dwarfism would have ended my footy career? It's done.
0: Do you know?
1: He's ended my
4: footy career at age 45.
1: And I had a chance to get him back for all these slurs.
4: Ended it. I had a jab before the game because my right knee was cooked. Mm. I taped it up. I had a jab. The doctor jabbed it.
1: And a few beers.
0: Argument to say you should have been playing.
4: And I had a couple of beers, which was great. Just to numb it. And then bang, the other one goes. And I was I had a jab for pain. I was in so much pain when that happened. I've never done a knee like that before. I'd literally MCL, PCL, and meniscus and broken kneecap.
1: Thanks for bringing it up, Faye.
4: Yeah.
0: Sorry, but can I just also have you seen the way they showed in slow mo?
1: Yeah, yeah, yeah. All the All-Stars players got around me and said, Cody, have a look. We saw it on the screen. Clearly an accident. You've got nothing to worry about. His knee was cooked anyway. And I said, it was the other one. And they went, oh, not the other one.
0: The slow-mo as you slide in behind him and then his knee.
1: His leg disappears.
0: It's like it's dislocated up behind you. You get tangled in his legs.
1: Yeah, I got tangled.
4: Some might say he was really late to the party, wasn't he?
1: I was defending too closely.
4: I already marked the footy.
1: Yeah, we got tripped up.
4: And I'll tell you what, and I've got my whole family was there, but Toby, my 7-year-old, she's waking up at middle of the night. She's having night terrors. She cried till 12 o'clock that night. She didn't leave my side for 3 days. And she, why did that fat man fall on your leg?
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5: 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Through Burswood, watch out for a broken down truck in place along Great Eastern Highway eastbound before Graham Farmer Freeway. That's blocking the centre lane. Slow on the approach, allow for a safe merge. Also busy on the freeway southbound out of Perth from Hay Street down to Mill Point Road. Mitchell Freeway northbound busy from Stevenson Avenue to Reed Highway and between Hodges Drive and Shenton Ave. Charge into spring with BYD. 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
1: One of the world's great entertainers is back.
2: Bruno Mars is bringing the romantic tour to Perth for two shows this coming February 13th and 14th.
1: I love me a bit of Bruno, but you know, just being in a huge stadium filled with fans will be electric.
2: Oh, it's going to be elite. The Pete and Kimber

0: Are you Monday? It's the happy hour with Fifi Feather Nick.
1: Friday, I was at a place that I never thought I would have to walk into again.
2: Beauty salon?
1: I've never been in there one time, so there's no way I'm coming back a second. Baby Bunting.

0: Are you buying clothes?
1: Just
2: is this a cashie? Are you being sponsored? Is this a cashie?
1: No.
2: You should
1: be. Full price Cody.
2: Oh, really?
1: I was over at Baby Bunting just when I thought I was out. Oh, don't play that, Ace. I don't want to hear it. There's a reason I've got noise-cancelling headphones. And that'll be for when the baby arrives.
2: How many weeks?
1: No, thank you. Luchi is 36 and a half weeks.
3: Oh, that baby got a puppet.
2: How exciting. Yep. We're about to have a baby in the house.
1: Hopefully not this weekend because I'm in Brisbane doing gigs. The Crusher Tour rolls on. So
0: what happens
1: stay
0: if,
1: in there, baby.
0: What happens if the baby is coming? Will you cancel your show? Or you...
1: Of course, I'd have to.
0: Yeah.
1: Unless I'm there, then I can't do anything. I'd have to. Yeah, you have to.
3: You've already had two.
1: Yeah, you have to do that.
2: So when you say have to, it sounds like you don't want to. you go, I'd want to.
1: Is that what you say there?
2: Yeah, I reckon.
1: Yeah.
2: I think.
1: Oh, I must.
2: Oh, I definitely.
1: I wouldn't even think about the shows. People would be calling, Cody, you're meant to be on stage. I'd say, sorry, I forgot all of that. Yeah. My third child has arrived.
0: At least you got shouted Father's Day lunch yesterday for your kids and stuff.
1: Yeah, I paid for it. Paid for my own Father's Day lunch. Nah, beautiful. No, but I do appreciate the gifts. My bluey socks, I love them. Got some chocolates. Ate all those already, obviously. Good times.
0: What'd you buy at Bunting?
1: Baby Bunting, I was there because now my back seat is full. Charlie's in his last little bit of a booster seat.
3: Yeah.
1: Maxie's in a kid's seat, and I had to get the new baby capsule. And I'm there on Friday. Luch insisting that it gets fitted by the professional.
2: Absolutely.
1: Why?
2: Definitely. Because
1: I'll give it the baby seat one. The kid's seats
0: I'll
1: put
0: in
1: myself.
0: Baby Bunting.
1: Yeah,
0: they
1: I know.
0: Do it there.
1: Yeah.
0: Do it properly. Then it's
1: no,
0: not
1: do
0: on
1: it.
0: You.
1: The other kid's seats properly, for sure. But there's a difference I realised in vibe. I was like, I wonder if I was always like this for the other two, and I realised not at all. There were some other parents in there, so you know, mum
2: first,
1: the mum's pregnant. It's their first baby, so excited, and they're buying everything. Mm. The third parent, not so much. They're like, "Hey, Nick, would you like the protective car seat, the protective cover for underneath the capsule? Protective cover? I've got two boys in the car already. There's nothing protecting this car. Like, when these kids are out, I'm going to have to set it on fire. The car can't be cleaned. It's been spewed in and pissed in. It's done. The car's done. I just feel there's a very different...
2: Yes.
1: I don't know. I felt like a war vet or something that's returned home and the young'uns are there all excited. And I'm like, first, is it? That's exciting.
0: Did you get a capsule for your bike?
2: I remember first I was buying a diaper bin. And then by the time I had my second, just
1: what
2: bins.
1: What were you doing? Throwing them out the window?
2: No, straight out to the bin.
0: Yeah.
2: No, I had every, for Trixie, I had every newfangled appliance for a baby.
1: Yeah.
2: And then once you've gone through that,
1: and you realise.
2: You go, oh, I didn't need half of that stuff.
1: No.
0: Yeah, don't worry, buy your fourth kid, you don't even put nappies on them. Just shit anyway.
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7: 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Still a broken down truck for our final check tonight. Great Eastern Highway eastbound before Graham Farmer Freeway. That's just blocking the centre lane. Allow for a safe merge. A tiny bit slow on the approach. Otherwise, all clear on the Mitchell and Kwinana freeways through the North Bridge Tunnel and on Tonkin and Roe highways. 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It's Dylan. 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
16: 30 seconds, 10 questions, a letter. 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
15: 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And I know you've already been thinking, Pete.
17: Mate, so I was at the boat show over the weekend.
15: Oh, here we go. Would you like just the udder?
17: Just whatever, right? I'm just wandering through that place going, I could buy that. I could spend it on that. I could absolutely have that. 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
15: The list is absolutely endless, isn't it?
16: The Pete and Kimber Show, back tomorrow from 6. We'll catch you then.

0: For your Monday, it's the happy hour with Fifi, Feb, and Nick.
1: Someone that we do love and someone that you love, Boxy, and while you've been away, I assume you would know what's happening, but our good friend Katie Price and Lee Andrews.
2: No, I'm not going to lie. I have had my head in the sand a bit. I haven't been across a lot of news stories.
1: Oh, wow.
2: So I am very excited for you to tell me what my update is.
1: Well, what happened was that these two met and they married within weeks.
0: 3 days or so.
1: 3 days. Yeah.
2: It was 3 days. Yeah, 3 days. He was acknowledged by all these ex-girlfriends that came out of the woodwork as a Tinder swindler.
1: Yes.
2: Fleecing women of hundreds of thousands of dollars.
1: Yep.
2: Claiming to be a doctor, graduated from Cambridge. Met Kanye. I know, who was it? Who Beyonce had he doctored photos on his Instagram of meeting famous people, but they were all AI.
1: Said he had $37 million in the bank. Katie Price is like, boom, cash cow.

0: Oh, this is great. We're going to get married. They went over to Dubai. They got married. And then he went over to Dubai, went to jail, bang, come back.
1: Said he
0: with
1: was kidnapped first.
0: Got handcuffed, rang her FaceTime. He needed to put up like 180 grand or something in the bank for ransom.
1: Mm.
0: And then all of a sudden he had a grass new haircut. Which is, he had the plugs in like turkey.
1: And I think it was a wig because then I saw a photo of him without that. And I'm like, you can't get your plugs taken out that quickly.
0: And then he obviously had no money. So therefore he went on a swish sort of app where he gets people to pay money for him to give a message. So we thought, hey.
1: I got a message.
0: Let's get a message for Fifi.
2: So then, Fifi, I believe you are obsessed with me and my story. I know what obsession feels like because I have it with Kay and she has it with me.
0: Mm. Your besties. He loved it. And then we thought, because you do love Katie Price, we'll get one off her as well.
3: Hey, Fifi. First of all, I'm so sorry about the way I look because obviously I had my, some surgery. It's just like, you know, the normal.
4: And I assume that's the opening of every message she's ever sent to anyone at any time.
1: Oh, no, I saw her the other day. I actually did see her Instagram the other day. She's off to have another one. She's off to have another facelift.
0: She
1: Amazing.
0: Needs. We had a look at that, those photos in the Daily Mail. And then all of a sudden, they're still together. After all this, she's still saying, we are together. I just don't know where he is. She
4: love
0: goes
4: is
0: on
4: love.
0: Talk show, love is love. That? Yeah, she said, love is love. And you said to her, can you please leave this man? You said this on this show.
1: Mm.
0: You said, please leave him. He's not a good egg. Now, the straw that broke the camel's back. Katie Price has now broken up with Lee Andrews 8 months into the marriage because she found out he only had $2.22 in his crypto bank account instead of the $37 million. That's after everything that happened over the last 8 months, jail, lying, trying to extort her, other women come out, she saw his bank account and realized he only had $2.22.
4: So she just liked him for his money.
0: It's unbelievable, isn't it? It's quite a sad story.
1: Do you know what,
0: does that get you up and about, though?
4: To be fair, it's actually quite believable.
1: Yeah.
4: I reckon that was the only possible outcome.
1: My only thing is, because I did look at her Instagram this morning, she had a photo of her and Harvey in bed this morning. That's her son, by the way.
0: Just been in Ibiza.
1: Yes, Ibiza.
0: Harvey and, had a good time.
1: He did. And then she was in Mallorca, I believe, last week. But the only thing is, she hasn't confirmed any of this. So this has all been leaked and it's sources.
0: True. She's
1: well,
0: moved
1: I've
0: on.
1: I bet it's true, but
0: she's
1: see Katie,
0: on.
1: Smart operator. Mm. She'll be doing a Netflix series right
0: 100%.
1: Now. She's gonna do her tell all and we're all gonna have to stream it and pay for it.
0: Yeah, we'll all watch it and then she'll have more than $2.22.
1: And then he'll do one. And then he'll do his expose.
0: And then they'll get back
1: this
0: together
1: is
0: with
1: be
0: all the
1: amazing.
0: Money.
1: Amazing. Well,
0: do you this is deliberate?
1: This is the thing. I have heard there are voice notes. So they've left each other and other people voice notes. And apparently this isn't going to play out well for Katie if this is true. Oh, sorry, guys.
4: No, sorry. By the way, is this your version of My Head Was in the Sand?
0: Yeah.
4: I really kept up with
0: it.
1: So apparently he was doing some Tinder swindling in a FaceTime call to somebody trying to fleece them of money. And Katie was there while he was doing it. So she's going to get dragged into the Tinder swindling. That's what I've heard. Anyway, yeah, my head's in the sand. I know nothing.
4: Imagine if you kept up with it. How much info you'd have.
0: God. The whole show.
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0: time. So that is Denver City and Self Aware. 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
3: Now, this very important question, because I know there's going to be some doozies out there. give us a call on 13 10 60. 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
0: That's right.
3: Maybe you nip. Escaped at a very unfortunate time.
0: It happens.
3: It does happen. I had a doozy, actually. I was at a wedding.
0: Yeah.
3: A little while ago. Well, actually, a couple of years ago now. Friends of mine, Will and Zave. And it was the final song of the evening, right? Picture this. I'm squat down in the middle of one of those big wedding circles at the end of the evening. And we're singing Angels by Robbie Williams. I've got my camera panning around. Panning. Until it hit my other friend, Lauren, whose whole tata was just out of her dress.
0: It was both tatas.
3: Was it both?
0: It was both from the evidence I was presented with earlier today.
3: Both were just out.
0: Yeah, I've got the audio right here of that exact moment. Please. Listen if you can tell the moment where Lauren Barry freaks out about it. The panic on you, man.
3: Oh, my God. It was hilarious. Anyway, we're talking about this because Carlos Alcaraz, who we both agreed, Nick, is our favourite current tennis player.
0: Absolutely.
3: He's nice. He's talented. He seems to have a good attitude about him. During his third round match against Yibing Wu at the US Open, the US Open has kicked off, he could be seen wearing a white undershirt under his brown Nike tank top. And he was asked after the match why he'd added the extra layer after wearing, because he'd worn revealing tank tops on his other things, and his little nipple was out the side.
0: That's so
3: out
0: cute.
3: Out the side.
0: Little areola.
3: Do we have a grab of him talking about it?
4: I think I saw my nipple, too much, lately. So I felt like, I could hide it for at least once match. So...
5: They might come back.
4: I don't know. I don't think so. I feel really, really comfortable, with that another shirt. So I think I'm gonna stay like that.
3: He's gonna stay like that with the undershirt.
0: What a king!
3: It was too much nipple, he said, for even his own liking. Eugenie Bouchard, she was a former Wimbledon finalist. She was one of the many to joke about Carlos's revealing tank top. She said, "I love you, Carlos, but you got to put the nip away." And then later on when he played, she said he listened.
0: There you go. And of course, this is an issue that affects women disproportionately from men.
3: Oh, God.
0: Men's nips are allowed to be everywhere.
3: I just can't even fathom being at the beach.
0: Yep.
3: I mean, I have been to one nudist beach in my life, but I got the worst sunburn on places that the sun shouldn't be, and I refuse to ever go back. But I just can't fathom walking around with my nips out.
0: Is that right?
3: Yeah.
0: I love doing it.
3: Feeling
0: the joints.
3: Air on my nips.
0: Yeah, it's good stuff. You feel you feel it on the nipple hairs to begin with.
3: And then I don't have nipple hairs.
0: You should get some. They're a bit of fun.
3: I don't have them yet.
0: They add to the sensation.
3: Yeah.
0: 13 10 60 is the phone number. We want your nip slip nightmares. When did the nip slip out just at the perfectly wrong opportune time?
3: Or the right opportune time.
0: Take your calls in a tick.
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3: Back at it Monday night. Somba tickets on the show very, very shortly. Also going to chuck a group of people today into the Binfluencers category. This is where we take influencers that have done the wrong thing, we say, and put them in the bin. We'll do that in a tick.
16: Yeah, but right now, there's a trailer that has dropped for the new A24 documentary.

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0: so egregious to me about that is the fact that it's very evidently the first attempt they made using the app to make
1: it
0: the song.
1: Is awful.
0: The phrasing's everywhere, man. So many words.
1: That, it's like, I just can't believe that this is even... like, it's so blatant. If you're going to use AI as a tool, sure, maybe use it in the editing department.
0: Yep.
1: To make things a little bit more streamlined.
0: Also, if you're relying on AI for your storytelling's not good enough.
1: Correct. You've miscast.
0: Yep. At the end of the day. We're not using AI in maths, and not that I like watching maths, but...
1: No.
0: I'm sounding like such a company man at the moment, disparaging the Channel 9 programs. I do love the Channel 9 programs.
1: No, I love all programs, I but my goodness.
0: Put that on a billboard.
1: I don't love all programs.
0: Lauren Barry, I love all programs.
1: But I used to love The Block, and I used to tell my cousin Natalie, we must go do The Block together.
0: I just don't care.
1: And I know I'd kill her, though.
0: There's nothing I care about on that show. It just feigned drama about straight couples... building their stupid houses. There's been like a couple of gay couples here and there that they make the most camp examples of gay people.
1: I know. No, you're completely correct. But also, it used to be such a great show. Like it was now it's drawn out. I remember when it was Jamie Jury on a bloody Sunday night.
0: Bring back Backyard Blitz.
1: And the whole thing was just the week and then the renovation reveals. Yeah. Now it's every night. What are we doing?
0: 100%. That I'm okay with, right? I'm okay with. Show me a bit of the process. Show me a bit of the before and after. Like, that's why Grand Designs works.
1: Correct. I love Grand Designs.
0: Grand Designs is fantastic.
1: And I also love Selling Houses Australia.
0: Exactly. And Million Dollar Lux Listing or whatever the hell it's called.
1: I have not seen that one.
0: That's good stuff. Selling Sunset. We love that.
1: Oh, yep.
0: Do you want to list shows?
1: Well, now I've been watching Traders.
0: And we love Traders.
1: And I'm obsessed.
0: And we love My Kitchen Rules also.
1: I love My Kitchen Rules.
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0: It is called Not Many Gane Biralumba, which is the indigenous translation. And I think that's wonderful. So sick that we're able to take something that has mattered to us for a long time
1: mm-hmm.
0: and allow new storytellers to kind of advance it and take it into a whole another generation.
1: Absolutely.
0: It's so sick. This thing goes hard. Turn your radio up. Pull the bass up. Let's do it. 3% and Fred Leone. This is

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18: 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The Hot Hits with Nick and Lauren.
19: Three songs in a row that all have something in common tonight. This is a very, very fun one because the primetime, the Creative Arts Emmys happened over the weekend.
20: Yes, which is like a subdivision of the Emmys, the ones that they probably wouldn't televise maybe.
19: Yeah,
20: the creatives involved with the behind the scenes a little bit, I think.
19: Yeah, so we thought we'd play you because two artists that we absolutely adore as of the weekend has gone, are halfway to EGOT status.
20: Oh, my God.
19: Which is where you've got an Emmy, a Grammy, an Oscar, and a Tony. It's a very select club. There's only a few living people with all four.
20: Yes.
19: But a few quite young artists ended up with two of the four this week.
20: Well, Sabrina Carpenter, she won her first Emmy for The Muppet Show. She did The Muppet Show on Disney Plus. So that's one of the Lemmy.
19: That completely passed me by.
20: Yeah. And the other Emmy winner is Bad Bunny.
19: Yeah, baby.
20: For his Super Bowl performance, which Super Bowl performances tend to get up there for the Emmys.
19: And it makes sense. You know, they're very, very big productions. So the production of the Apple Music halftime show ended up being the music production in this format with the highest number of nominations. It had 9 in total.
20: And it won 7.
19: Which is insane.
20: That is crazy.
19: Best music direction, best choreography, technical direction, lighting design, sound mixing and directing for a special program.
20: Wow.
19: Crazy, man.
20: Congratulations to all involved.
19: Absolutely. So let's celebrate with a bit of Bad Bunny in the 3 for all. Noel!

0: Hits with Nick and Lauren.
1: Hey, I'm Olivia Rodrigo. The Cure is my favorite song on the album. It's just me coming to terms with things that I wanted to be fixed about myself or things that I thought that love would solve. And lo and behold, it didn't. So I wrote a song about it.
0: Mix 94.5.

0: No way. Office,
1: if that's okay, I'll open it
0: Please,
1: up.
0: Please, I would love that.
1: This is Poppy's letter.
0: Do you want me to read it now?
1: If you'd like to, yeah.
0: Out loud or no?
1: Out loud, yeah.
0: Hello, Alex Warren. My name is Poppy. My boss didn't let me come to see the interview. I will be at your show on Friday, literally with my boss. I hope Nick asked you nice questions, and I hope Lauren treated you like the gentleman you are.
1: She's not here.
0: Oh, damn. You snubbed both of them? Good luck with the sickness, buddy. See you Friday, Mad Dog. And then they tagged their Insta. This is so sweet.
1: Yeah, she put a little photo of herself as well.
0: Oh my God. Yeah. This is adorable.
1: Looking like a mad dog. I'm just, to be very clear, this is a woman in her mid-20s, not a five-year-old child.
0: No, I believe it. This handwriting is giving mid-20s for sure.
1: She is just one of the hundreds of thousands of people you're going to get to see in the flesh over the next couple of weeks that you've impacted over the journey.
0: My thing is, like, my dad was obsessed with letters. So whenever someone writes me a physical letter, it means so much to me, just because I feel like that was something like he would do often. And so whenever the chance I get to read letters that people write me, it's the coolest thing ever.
1: My pop used to write. He'd get a long parchment thing.
0: Yeah.
1: He'd write me a long letter and roll it up and put an elastic band around it and hand it to

0: and it would be loads and loads of papers all pasted together. And it was one of the most joyous things of my year. He'd do it every year. He'd write like 2 months of letters. It was incredible, man.
1: Dude, I love that so much.
0: It was beautiful.
1: I wish I had more letters from my dad.
0: It's a beautiful way to end, man. Thank you for all the joy you brought people and all the connection you brought people.
1: Thank you so much.

0: I'm not the first to say it.
1: Yeah.
0: But the pictures of this girl, her nose is contoured to within an inch of its life. I do not understand what she is 13.
1: This is Hollywood for you, though, isn't it?
0: It's
1: like, for these parents as well. And there is a line between allowing your young person at whatever age they want to pursue a creative dream.
0: Absolutely.
1: Pursue a creative endeavor. That, you know, when it's being put through the filters of what the parent has gone through, I don't know
0: correct.
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0: 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Who knows? 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

0: Hey, this is Cyril, and you're listening to Breathless. I've always been a big fan of The Cause, and especially their song Breathless. So to put on my own version is really exciting. I knew as soon as I posted it, this one was going to be special.
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17: Oh, mate, I'm so excited because I don't. And that is peak 40-year-old man action. Just nothing in the calendar. Cannot wait. I'm touring soon. I mean, next Thursday night I'll be in the Sunshine Coast. Next Friday night I'll be back in Sydney doing some gigaroos. So, keep an eye out at mattokine.com. But no, I'm more excited about just watching the streams roll in for my brand new Boilermakers single.
18: Well, we're going to get into that very, very soon. You might be even getting a world exclusive here on Matt and Alex. No other podcast in the world. Not even Rolling Stone. Not even bloody Zane Lowe on Apple Music. One has got this exclusive. That's coming up a little bit later on. I have found myself

0: Bron?
1: Yes.
0: What's been going on?
1: Well, as you know, I first want to start it by saying I love you guys.
2: Oh, dear.
0: Now, I've seen this before. Bron has headed down to the local delicatessen and found herself a little compliment sandwich to hit us with the good news, slip in something negative, but finish on a delicious slice of compliments.
2: I don't feel good about this. I feel like she's made a little compliment sandwich, and while we take a yummy little bite, she's going to wallop us with the whole tuna of truth. Some terrible, stinking fact that we don't want to hear. What's happening, Bron?
1: So we changed the branding about a month ago.
0: Yeah, you're right. Matt and Alex All Day Breakfast became Matt and Alex, the podcast.
1: Mm-hmm.
0: And it's looking green. It's looking good.
1: Looking great. The only problem has been, and there was one at the start of this episode, there's been a couple slip-ups.
2: Yes, it is a beautiful Tuesday for you here. Matt and Alex All Day Breakfast. Alex Dyson. Sugar.
0: We'll get into all of that and more here today on Matt and Alex All Day Breakfast.
2: No.
0: Oh, no.
2: Thank you very much for listening to Matt and Alex All Day Breakfast.
1: Matt, you did it again.
2: Oh, no.
1: Now, that's about half of what you've done. There's been about double that.
2: Yes, yes. Go on.
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0: Three voices, too many lols. 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
19: Speaking of shops,

0: Have you been home?
1: Yeah, for a few hours, yeah.
0: A few hours. Adam, what a turnaround. Mm. Look at you. Over a year and a half ago, bottom of the ladder, could not win a game, and you've just won the grand final.
1: Yeah, I remember in our first pre-season, our president, Bill, took me and the few others that he had at training down to a dance class because he didn't have enough on the track. And to come from that to where we are now, proud's an understatement.
2: Yeah, it's such a great story. And obviously, I was down there. We went to training and met all the boys. And we were sitting at the bottom of the ladder. We played South Melbourne, got up. And then ever since then, we won the game, which was amazing. And then since then, you just had a lot of numbers. And I was watching a few of the highlights yesterday and huge crowd. And I remember some of you players are saying, my parents and my wife or our friends, they don't even come to watch us. There was a big crowd. Everyone come to support.
1: Yeah, we ended up getting a big team song of all the family and friends.
2: Yeah, I saw that. Probably, so cool.
1: Oh, I forget, there was probably 40 people in there. And just to see wherever it's come from, it gets quite emotional, actually.
0: Of course. Well, Adam, thank you for coming on the show. Bit dusty. Haven't slept much. I believe you're going out to celebrate again later this morning.
2: It's Mad Monday, bro.
1: Yes, indeed.
0: Mad Monday. Well, I mean, Adam, you are testament to. Now, you think about this, Fev. The two clubs that we've loaned you out to were in the grand final for Division 5.
2: Yeah.
0: And the first club you played for just won the grand final.
2: Mm-hmm.
0: We need to get your knees right, my friend, because we've got to do this again.
2: No, well, mate, we can't.
0: Fev.
2: This is perfect.
0: No.
2: Like, we can't.
0: There'll be another struggling team somewhere in Melbourne that needs you next
2: thank
0: year.
2: Thank your co-host over there. That's his fault.
0: Nick, I think you've just ruined the show. Like,
3: I've made it. What a story.
0: Fair.
2: He's wrecked it.
0: No, we've got to get your knees fixed.
2: No, I'm done. Boots are hung up. And you can thank him. So don't look at me like that.
3: How good's Masala, though?
2: Thank him. This is tell him what you really think. Go.
0: No.
2: It's his fault.
0: It was an accident.
3: Apparently. I didn't mean it.
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0: feels like, because I have it with Kate and she has it with me.
1: Your besties. He loved it. And then we thought, because you do love Katie Price, we'll get one off her as well.
2: Hey, Fifi. First of all, I'm so sorry about the way I look, because obviously I had my... some surgery. It's just like, you know, the normal.
3: I assume that's the

0: opening of every message she's ever sent to anyone at any time.
1: Oh, no, I saw her the other day. I actually did see her Instagram the other day. She's off to have another one. She's off to have another facelift.
2: She needs... We had a look at that, those photos in the Daily Mail. And then all of a sudden, they're still together. After all this, she's still saying, we are together, I just don't know where he is. She
0: love
2: goes
0: is
2: on
0: love.
2: Talk show,
0: has
2: love is love. That? Yeah, she said, love is love. And you said to her, can you please leave this man? You said this on this show. Mm. You said, please leave him. He's not a good egg. Now, the straw that broke the camel's back. Katie Price has now broken up with Lee Andrews 8 months into the marriage because she found out he only had $2.22 in his crypto bank account instead of the $37 million. That's after everything that happened over the last 8 months, jail, lying, trying to extort her, other women come out. She saw his bank account and realized he only had $2.22.
0: So she just liked him for his money.
2: It's unbelievable, isn't it? What kind of sad story.
1: Do you know what,
2: does that get you up and about, though?
0: To be fair, it's actually quite believable.
1: Yeah.
0: I reckon that was the only possible outcome.
1: My only thing is, because I did look at her Instagram this morning. She had a photo of her and Harvey in bed this morning. That's her son, by the way.
2: Just been in Ibiza.
1: Yes, Ibiza.
2: Harvey had a good time.
1: He did. And then she was in Mallorca, I believe, last week. But the only thing is, she hasn't confirmed any of this. So this has all been leaked and it's sources.
2: True. She's
1: well,
2: moved
1: I've
2: on.
1: No, I know it's true. I bet it's true, but
2: she's
1: see, Katie,
2: on.
1: Smart operator, she'll be doing a Netflix series right now.
2: 100%.
1: She's going to do her tell all, and we're all going to have to stream it and pay for it.
2: Yeah, we'll all watch it, and then she'll have more than $2.22.
1: And then he'll do one. And then he'll do his expose.
2: And then they'll get back together with all the money.
1: Amazing. Well,
2: this
1: is the thing. I have heard there are voice notes. So they've left each other and other people voice notes. And apparently this isn't going to play out well for Katie if this is true. Sorry, guys.
0: No, sorry. By the way, is this your version of my head was in the sand?
2: Yeah.
0: I really kept up with that.
1: So apparently he was doing some Tinder swindling in a FaceTime call to somebody trying to fleece them of money. And Katie was there while he was doing it. So she's going to get dragged into the Tinder swindling. That's what I've heard. Anyway, yeah, my head's in the sand. I know nothing.
0: Imagine if you kept up with it. How much info you'd have.
2: God. The whole show.
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10: is Carrie and Tommy.
11: We have a man joining us later on in the show who I've been obsessed with, and I think...
12: That's just a funny tease.
11: I know, we've got a man.
13: We've got a man joining us. There's a couple of boys on the show.
12: We've got a man joining us later in the show.
11: And finally, because I've got questions. How do you do it, sir? How do you change a tyre? Teach me about your ways. A guy that I've been absolutely obsessed with, and I'm sure a whole bunch of you have as well, that he's joining us later in the show. But right now, we've got to talk about Alex Warren because...
12: So... The only bit I know about Alex Warren from the weekend is I saw him at his concert on like socials or whatever. Mm. He was climbing down from the stands, having been up with the fans, yep. And he stacked it on the stairs. And so the next night he wore a stack hat and they had a mattress on the stairs. That's all I know from the weekend of Alex Warren, except for our team went.
11: That's
12: and they loved it.
11: That's here in my notes. Fell from the balcony on night one, on night
12: ouch.
11: Two.
12: He's a crazy cat, isn't he?
11: Down for him.
12: He's got a lot of antics, Alex.
11: He's got a lot of antics, including, so at one stage he wanted to point out to his crowd that his wife was there. And so he shone a spotlight at her and went, hey, everyone, look, that's my wife up there.
12: Aww.
11: And then see if you can pick up on this, because when people were giving his wife too much attention, he said to the crowd,
14: holy cow, all right, 1, 2, 3, eyes on me, mother.
12: 1, 2, 3, eyes on me. Thank you, Mr. Warren.
11: Yeah.
12: It's like he's the school teacher.
13: It's like year one all over again.
12: It's like clap, clap, clappity, clap, everyone shush.
11: Something you should know about Alex Warren, he's had a bit of tragedy in his life. He very sadly lost both his parents at a young age. His dad, I think when he was around 9, and then his mum to alcoholism a bit later, which is tragic. I don't know if you should keep bringing it up at your gigs, though. Like, he brings it up a lot.
14: You have two moms.
11: This is to remember the crowd.
14: I love that. Do you know what's even crazier? That's two more than I have.
11: Yeah, and he just said it so lightly. I know, to a kid.
12: Oh, you've got two moms.
13: Oh, you've got two moms. Wow.

0: Kind of expect that from them, though.
1: I just wasn't prepared for it, really.
0: Yeah, you just wanted to hear beds are burning.
1: You're not wrong.
2: You know what beds are burning's about, though, yeah, JS?
1: Yeah, we do.
2: Yeah.
0: I actually don't. Like, what is it about? I'm not joking. I don't know what it's about.
2: Isn't it all about the mining and the how can we sleep? Yeah.
0: Is that what it is?
2: While the beds are burning. And
0: yeah, okay.
3: I thought it was about the refugee camps.
2: Oh, is it?
3: I don't know.
2: But either way, they're very political.
0: Uplifting topics.
2: Yeah, but it's not a shock that all of a sudden they're discussing the whales and the dolphins.
0: Yeah.
1: Oh, it does when it's every song.
0: Yeah. I get it, Changers. I get it.
1: Every start of song, you know, it's like, we've got to save the whales.
0: It's also so, Changers, it's also so funny when he goes, we've got to save the whales, and then breaks out into his crazy dance.
3: Yeah,
1: that's it, eh?
3: Okay, Nick. Yeah, Did it make you want to save the whales at all, Changers?
1: Sorry, mate?
3: Did it make you want to save the whales at all?
1: Yeah, I guess so. I did a bit.
0: You didn't. Good on you, Changers.
2: Can someone Google what the beds are burning is?
0: G'day, Tom.
4: G'day, how's it going?
0: Yeah, good. I believe yours was from a gig I was also at. You went and saw the streets.
4: Yeah, Mike Skinner from the streets.
0: Love.
4: What a show.
0: What happened?
4: That was a wild one. Mike Skinner was heard to announce over and over, we all die, we all die. A bit of an existential crisis for him that night. I think he'd had a few Pepsis, if you know what I mean.
0: And how did you feel? As Chang has said, was it a bit of a downer when that happened?
4: It was a wild one. It was a bit of a roller coaster. I think he was on a roller coaster too. You know, he sort of lived such a wild life, but it seems like it catches up to you. There's nothing you can do but face facts at the end of the day.
2: So we've just looked up Beds Are Burning. Tommy. That's all to do with Australian land rights and the forced removal of Aboriginal people. So they were very political. Maybe it was Blue Sky Mine that was all about the mines.
0: I feel like every song was about something like a real protest
2: against the government.
0: Yes.
3: Which one was the whales?
0: I think that's underlying in
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0: Okay, if you want to just call with when did you make build your bed, fine. But I think there's more interesting calls in the sorts of like the notes that were found in the bed in years to come. What notes have you found in years to come from someone you didn't know? So like maybe you were renovating a kitchen, for example, and then you dug up a note.
1: That definitely was me. That was juicy.
2: I tried to tell the story before, but we are too late now.
0: Or like maybe you got some furniture for an option.
3: 10, 60 notes from the past.
0: I don't know what you're doing for your friends to show your love, but Jaden Smith, Will and Jada Pinkett Smith's daughter, he makes beds for people.
1: Son.
0: Sorry. What's a daughter? Willow. Jaden, the son.
1: Yes.
0: No, not what is a daughter. Okay, what's a daughter's name?
1: I thought we were.
0: Jaden makes beds for people. He's a carpenter and he likes to show his love through beds and then he hides notes in them. But he doesn't want you to find the note until you dismantle the bed at some point in your life and then you'll find the note from your mate, Jaden.
1: It's so artistic it hurts.
0: And we're asking either, did you build a bed for someone or where did you find the old note hidden? Ray.
4: Hi, guys. How you going? Yes. Lovers of the show. How are you, Carrie?
1: You, Ray.
0: I'm good, thanks.
4: I'm really so sorry, but Tommy, you've got to do it.
3: Hey, Bickers, can you give Ray a what's up?
0: What's up?
4: Love it. Love it. Thank you so much. Made my day.
3: What have you got for us, Ray?
4: So I'm a cabinet maker, and quite often we pull the old kitchens out to put the new ones in, and we'd find the old cabinet maker would have put maybe the newspaper of the day under the kickboard or sometimes coins. Sometimes we'd find the hammers. They might have lost them.
0: Oh, have you found anything? Like what was in a newspaper? Anything that you
4: It was just the date. I think it was just the day. Oh, yeah, it was fashion and it was like things and, I don't know, things of the day. Cheap cars for sale, you know, like you could buy your Holdens and EHs for like $3,000 and things like that, you know, all the brand new prices.
0: Do you ever do the same thing now?
4: Unfortunately, 46 years later, I'm still cabinet making, but I don't ever put money down because I'm too tight. I'm a Scotsman. So.
0: You got to leave something. I mean, I know it's hard because the newspapers are all online.
4: I leave my love in the job that I do.
1: You charge extra for that, right?
4: I put every kitchen in, so I'm doing it for my mum, and she's been gone for over 20 years. But, you know.
0: Have you ever made anyone a bed, Ray, as a show of affection?
4: Bed, but no notes in the bed. Mm-hmm. I've left other things in the bed, Tommy. But anyway,
1: Ray, I really
0: love how he's directional with his. You know this, Tommy. Carrie, you know this.
1: Hey, Ray, this might not be for you, but do you know the musician? Do you know Samba?
4: Samba, I know Samba. Yeah.
1: Yeah. Would you want to go see Samba?
4: Oh, I'd love to go see Samba.
1: Mate, have two tickets to go see Samba.
4: Oh, you're a good man, Tommy. Thank you, Carrie.
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6: Haim, Con. Great news. It's sold out, and congratulations out. Those that logged on. It sold out very quickly to come to conference, a conference for all, where we will be teaching you something about your business.
7: I think we are all actually on the same page. The ATO, the Hamish Andy Show, we are all essentially want the same thing, which is, as we've mentioned, the country

0: the Australian Taxation Office.
1: Yes, I hope they don't mind that we're going back through the form of podcast rather than letter.
0: That'll be fine.
1: Great. I realize so much of this is us just assuming the mood of the tax office.
0: No, the vibe seems high. It's in good spirits.
1: No, it is in great spirits. We do have to stress that the letter's in very, very good spirits. Yep. Chummy. Mm-hmm. No, professional, but there's a chummy undertone.
0: Mm-hmm. Absolutely. There is significant risk of encouraging taxpayers to claim a tax deduction that they're not entitled to.
1: Mm.
0: This is because the dominant purpose of the conference seminar, of course, appears to be for non-work purposes, that is, personal entertainment or leisure.
1: False.
0: False. Mm. I am shocked.
1: I am a little bit shocked at that because that sounds to me like they've gone, oh, you guys are just going to go and have fun and say it was a conference.
0: No, that's not what we're doing.
1: Can't be clear enough about this. The conference, the whole point that we've gone to this effort, Ando, the whole point of a conference is to give people not just an educational two sessions, well, three at the moment,
0: yep,
1: three, possibly two, depending on what the vibe's like, mm-hmm, but still two full sessions of education about your specific industry. And I've come up with the theme for the conference, right? Because mm-hmm, people have to tell us exactly what their job is. And then we divvy it up between the three of us. We have to present so we make sure everyone's job is covered. The theme is how to make your business better with Hamish, Andy and Jack. Mm. We will make everyone's, we'll give you concrete ideas, mm-hmm, no matter your industry, that you can take away and we will improve your business. Now, looking at some of the entrants that have come in, we've got someone that's in like hydraulic engineering. Jack, easy. I know that's a passion of yours.
0: Yep. You can have
1: that. Yep. We've got telecommunications.
0: Yep.
1: We've got, you know, just general leadership. I mean, everyone can use that. Mm-hmm. That's what the conference will be about. So
0: we will be working our backsides off to make this so educational. So
1: we're going to have educational content coming out our friggin' ears. Mm. It's going to, that might be the biggest complaint, too educational with the conference. Now, can I say this, Andy? And I'm just floating this with you now. You're the accountant. Mm-hmm. You tell me if I can say this or not. The ticket price that mm-hmm people have paid will cover the majority of that, I would like it to be known, is going into the conference, right?
0: No, all of it.
1: All of it, right? Mm. So that's what you're paying for. You're paying for the conference. Now, there's no rule against enjoying yourself as you walk in. Like there's no tax rule against enjoying a conference, is there?
0: No, you can enjoy it.
1: Well, the tax can't go, you're a doctor, you went to Hawaii and learned about x-rays. Yes, I did. Did you enjoy it? Oh, I had fun. Oh, not a deduction.
0: No.
1: You can enjoy learning.
0: Absolutely.
2: Yes. I think you actually learn better when you're enjoying yourself.
1: Yes, and I agree, Jack. And now that doesn't mean it's more deductible.
0: No.
1: In past episodes, I might have said there's your double deduction, but it's not.
0: No.
1: It's not that, but you can certainly enjoy yourself.
0: Yes.
1: Now, if we are saying, come and have some free enjoyment,
0: mm-hmm,
1: but some conference that you've paid for,
0: mm-hmm,
1: that seems like... That seems like you've...
0: Well, that's just to make... I hear what you're saying. Let's make it really clear. The conference and the educational parts, that's what everyone's paying for.
1: Yep.
0: Enjoyment's free.
1: Yep.
2: It's a real legitimate conference.
0: We're throwing enjoyment in on the house.
1: Yeah, you can't stop someone from just chucking in enjoyment on the house.
0: Yeah, and so we will work very hard to make sure that that is the case and tax deductible.
1: What about this, Ando? Because we know that there's... What did they say about the proportion bit? They're like, you know, you've got it. There's proportionally.
0: Yeah, so tax deductions are proportional. We should make that very clear. Nothing's ever fully tax deductible. It's proportional. So it's basically educational versus leisure. So if someone goes up there and goes and plays golf, the leisure part's not tax deductible.
1: If you don't attend the conference, you're in big trouble. You have to attend the conference. So if you... But this is all the stuff then you take to your tax professional. We can't tell you what bit is that. You take all of the information provided and you give it to your tax professional. Yes. Now they're going to say, what was the conference like? And you're going to go, bloody educational, actually learnt heaps about hydraulic engineering.
0: Yep.
1: Etc. Then they'll go, oh, hang on a sec, what about the welcome drinks on the Friday night? And this is what I was thinking, Ando. Be like, oh, well, that was actually the rule that Hamish and Andy introduced, where you had to meet 10 people and tell them something about your industry that they could apply to their industry.
0: Yep.
1: So it's actually a very educational welcome drinks.
0: And registration was that day as well. So you wouldn't have been able to get into the conference.
1: We had to go to that bit.
0: Yeah.
1: Anyway, we're not making the call on it. I'm just saying this is all the information that you can give to your registered tax professional. They're in your, everyone's got one. Get to know them. Go for a walk with them. Meet them. Go and have a simple bowl of gnocchi and float some of these ideas past them. They've been trained in this stuff.
0: Yep.
1: Andy's just a year 12 accountant. So you can't actually give financial advice. But I think we've addressed it.
0: Yep.
1: I think we've addressed it. I think, as they said, we're all on the same page here. We're trying to better Australia.
0: Mm-hmm.
1: Okay? We're trying to make Australia smarter, make them better at their jobs. And I commend the people that stepped up, sold this out in 1 hour to go, yeah, this country's good, but could we know more?
0: Nice. Well done, Hank. Play the jingle again, Jack.
1: Credit to your businesses.
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1: Ahoy to me tape in, Hamish.
3: 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Ahoy to you, Ando. I think we might be methods of concealing... is it preparing to do a drag queen show?
1: Okay. Ahoy to me tuck away. 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
3: 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I knew it.
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3: But when do you weft?
23: Yeah, well, if you're trying to do a bad job, maybe just fast and loose, just start wefting all over the place.
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0: and then be able to do the count back. 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
3: Okay. 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
3: 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Pizza A, 47.5 points. Pizza B, some 2.5 lower, making Pizza A the winner. Hamish Blake.
4: Hamish Blake. Oh, my God! Pizza A! 100 pizzas! Pizza for the people!
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3: 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Hurry, ends September 12. A breakdown on Tocken Highway, the southbound exit heading to Great Eastern Highway in Ascot. The right lane.

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12: 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No issues or delays for the moment. Touch wood. There is a bit of a breakdown though. Kwinana Freeway northbound just around Roe Highway in the left emergency lane. Not causing any delays, but be aware that it's there. It's Travel Tuesday at Flight Centre. Save up to 75% on a three-night Bangkok stay from $143 per person. Today only, book at flightcentre.com.au. It's Bernie D. More traffic soon.

0: Their parents have now travelled from Perth for today's trial to find out what happened and why.
1: We're doing this because we believe Callum and Jake would want us to be here.
0: The federal government is expected to outline its draft digital duty of care legislation today. It includes creating an opt-out system to turn off algorithms on social media. Both the Coalition and One Nation oppose the move. An asteroid the size of a washing machine has burnt up over the Indian Ocean near the WA coast. NASA tracked it early yesterday morning and was likely travelling at around 65,000 kilometres an hour. And the five stood-down Sydney Swans players will have to pay their own legal fees under AFL rules. A police investigation into the alleged incident is continuing. No charges have been laid.
2: Meet Ollie, the AI tutor that proves you're getting better. Visit oli-tutor.com.
0: Fremantle Dockers coach Justin Longmuir has written to the AFL to try and understand how the umpires are ruling on marking contests in the finals. Follows a number of incidents involving Fremantle forward Josh Tracy during the loss to Hawthorn. And Perth Bears coach Mal Meninga hasn't ruled out recruiting Cameron Munster, while new recruit Gahamat Shibasaki is settling into Perth well after arriving over the weekend.
3: But it's good to really settle into the Perth Bears and also bring up the rugby league over here as well.
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0: Partly cloudy for us today in Perth with a maximum of 22. Mostly sunny with highs of 23 for tomorrow. Right now it's 13. 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
3: 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Breakdown on Kwinana northbound at Roe Highway North Lake. The left emergency lane is blocked. Just be aware, traffic is flowing though. The freeways aren't looking too bad heading into the city for the moment. 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Deal ends September 18. 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
13: 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Earlier breakdown on Kwinana northbound and Roe Highway has been cleared and traffic is flowing there now. But on the northbound run, it is building at the merges of Mortimer, Thomas and Anketell Roads. Mitchell Freeway southbound under speed around the Warwick Road merge. This week at RGA, Grab Primo shortcut run, the Spakens,

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3: Hi there, it's Damien Carbon. Dodgy barbershops and car dealerships are becoming ground zero for illicit cigarettes and vapes in Perth. Operation Tempest, seeing more than 1.46 million illegal cigarettes seized from 45 outlets. Authorities also nabbing thousands of vapes and nicotine products, with 15 businesses now shut down. The trial has started in Mexico for three men accused of murdering Perth brothers Jake and Callum Robinson. Jake and Callum were killed while on a surfing trip in 2024. Their parents have now travelled from Perth for the proceedings, hoping the trial will reveal exactly what happened and why. Premier Roger Cook says every West Aussie is thinking of them.
4: The unbelievable strength of those family members, the parents in particular, to go over and hear the details that will come out in that court case.
3: And today marks 20 years since the King of the Mountain, Peter Brock, passed away after a crash in Perth's hills.
1: Meet Ollie, the AI tutor that proves you're getting better. Visit oli-tutor.com.
3: The Dockers will give defender Brandon Walker every chance to recover from an ankle injury and get back in the side to take on Geelong in Friday night semi-final. Freo coach Justin Longmuir with an update on 7.
5: No, he hasn't been ruled out yet. We'll give him every opportunity. I thought he played his role pretty well. Yeah, up until he got injured, he provided some good run for us as well on offence. And yeah, it was really shattering to see him go down. But yeah, he's got a decent result with a scan, and he's still, yeah, remains a chance for this week.
3: But Brennan Cox is expected to miss.
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3: Easy. Partly cloudy for us today in Perth with a maximum of 22. Mostly sunny with highs of 23 for tomorrow. Right now it's 13. 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
11: 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We just became best friends.
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13: Who wants a photo with me? I'm not as relevant as I once was.
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14: Good morning. Happy Tuesday. Hi, Kimber.
13: Oh, good morning. I celebrate Tuesday.
14: You like? It's a good day to celebrate, isn't it?
13: Sure is.
14: We've got Monday out of the way.
13: Yep.
14: And we can slide into the rest of the week.
13: Great.
14: Right? Like, people have been sliding into our DMs to vote on the current options for the wedding you built. So Kaylee and Clayton, our couple, are going to get legally married on this show in just a matter of 9 days to go.
13: Yeah, it is not far away. I've got the hen's night tonight.
14: Oh, you do too.
13: Oh, yeah, we get wild on Tuesdays.
14: It's quite the hen's night as well. Cocktail party at Giulio's, Perth's favourite Italian restaurant in the heart of West Perth. 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We love Giulio's.
13: Oh,
14: you'll
13: no.
14: be there in one of the rooms.
13: Did you say elegant?
14: Yes, elegant.
13: I've purchased a bunch of straws.
14: What kind of straws?
13: Well, you know, like they're shaped. Yeah, there's

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3: 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Earlier breakdown on Kwinana northbound and Roe Highway has been cleared and traffic is flowing there now. But on the northbound run, it is building at the merges of Mortimer, Thomas and Agatelle Roads, Mitchell Freeway southbound, under speed around the Warwick Road merge. This week at RGA, grab Primo shortcut run, the Spaken, 750 gram, half price, just $8.40. 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

0: Black Eyed Peas, and I've got a feeling it's 6:19 on the Pete and Kimber Show. Good morning. We have a fantastic day ahead for all you telethon fans. Who can believe that we are starting to really ramp things up for telethon? Because the weekend is coming. Telethon weekend is on the way, everybody.
1: It's actually happening.
0: Yes, it is. And telethon tickets go on sale at 9 o'clock today.
1: Yeah, we are also excited to announce that Jessica Mowboy, Rogue Traders, and Morgan Evans will be joining the already announced stars, because we already know we've got Kate Miller-Heidke, we've got Reese Maston, Phil Burton, just to name a few. There's a bunch of them.
0: I hope we get to cross paths with Morgan again.
1: I don't.
0: I do. I really, and I want to pull the audio out of you asking him if he's got an itchy bum. I am so excited.
1: If you're new to the show, Pete cast a spell a while ago on James Stewart
0: from Home and Away
1: yeah. to have an itchy bum, but Pete didn't tell us who it was. So for an entire month, I had to ask every guest that we had whether or not they had an itchy bum.
0: And Morgan was one of them.
1: Morgan handled it very well, I thought.
0: Yeah.
1: But it is embarrassing that I asked him that. And because now that's how I have to introduce myself. I go, oh, hi, we've spoken to you before. We interviewed you. Don't know if you remember. I was the one who asked you.
0: You've got an itchy bum. Hey, every year, it is always such a delight to meet the year's telethon kids as well.
1: Right? They're so cute.
0: They are beautiful kids. They put smiles on everybody's faces, and the stories, the things that they're going through, and yet they bring so much joy to everybody. And we had the opportunity to meet Paige. We've been meeting all the telethon kids over the last few weeks.
2: I'm Paige, and I'm 8 years old. I love everything that sparkles. When I was 5, doctors found a tumor near my brain stem. I had lots of treatments. I worked really hard. I learned how to do things all over again. But nothing can stop me from smiling or dancing. Do you want to see my moves?
1: Paige, we were told before you came in, they said, Paige has a smile that lights up a room and an imagination that can take her anywhere. And they weren't kidding. The second you walked in and I saw your smile, I'm like, it is a pleasure to be around you, and we know you are going to bring a lot of joy to telethon weekend. What are you most looking forward to about the weekend?
3: Seeing the girl dockers.
1: Yeah.
0: Really?
1: AFLW.
0: Yes, because they've just started their season. You know, I'll have to speak to Ange, right, who's the captain of the Fremantle Dockers AFLW. She's a good friend of mine, and I reckon she'd love to say hello.
1: Mate, if anyone... Like, it's more likely that Paige is going to hook you up with the celebrities on weekend.
0: Well, do you reckon you could do that? Do you reckon you could get a few celebrities for us across that telethon weekend?
3: Yes.
0: Yes?
1: Yeah. Well, it depends. I mean, put him through some tests, though, Paige. You can't just say yes to him. I mean, you know, maybe he needs to do 20 push-ups or maybe he needs...
0: 20 push-ups? 20? Yeah. Right now?
1: We'll do it right now.
0: 20 push-ups, right?
1: Whoa.
0: Okay. Maybe afterwards. Maybe. We've heard you're a really good dancer. What do you think makes you a great dancer?
3: Good moves.
0: Yeah?
1: Yeah.
0: Really good moves.
1: And probably just because you love it so much,
3: And I used to be in a ballet class.
1: Oh, okay. So you've got experience and a bit of training as well.
3: Mm-hmm.
1: Okay. Well, we hope that we will be dancing with you at the telethon weekend. I don't know that I'm that graceful. I don't know what my moves will be like, but I'm very willing to learn from you if you're willing to teach me.
0: She is a wonderful little girl, Paige, and she's an absolute telethon star.
1: What these kids teach us about resilience is just astounding, isn't it?
0: What they're going through and, you know, what they deal with every single day and their families, and yet they walk on in here and they light this place up every single year, these telethon kids.
1: And they're absolute superstars at their schools and amongst their friends and their sports clubs and stuff. It's brilliant.
0: So, tickets to the opening and closing shows of telethon on sale today from 9 o'clock. Make sure you grab them.
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7: 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Checking the majors on the Mitch southbound. It's slow now. Whitfords Avenue, Burns Beach Road and also Warwick Road. Kwinana northbound, it's busy from Mortimer right through to Rowley Road. 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
4: Hi there, it's Damien Carbon. A trial for the men accused of killing two Perth brothers in Mexico is underway this morning. Prosecutors will allege Jake and Callum Robinson were gunned down while on a surfing trip in 2024. The Robinsons' parents have now travelled over for the trial from Perth, saying they want answers.
5: We want to find out what happened. We want to find out why it happened. We may never find out why, but we hope that we'll fill in some of the blanks in what we do know already.
4: Dodgy barbershops and car yards are being pushed to sell illegal cigarettes and vapes in Perth. A week-long crackdown in WA uncovering more than 1.4 million illicit cigarettes and 7,900 vapes and accessories. 15 businesses have been closed. Canberra will today start debate on opt-in laws on social media algorithms. And British rock band Radiohead have not forgotten Perth. They're heading here next year for a series of shows at RAC Arena.
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4: No panic at the selection table for Fremantle. Coach Justin Longmuir keen to back in his players to return to form against Geelong on Friday in the semi. He's told Seven he has faith in the group.
6: You change a little bit week to week depending on what the opposition bring and the opposition's strengths. So there'll be some slight changes, but mainly we'll back in what got us here.
4: Well, defender Brandon Walker is still a chance to play despite coming off with an ankle injury in that loss to Hawthorn. And West Aussie Cooper Connolly has been named in the Aussie Test squad for South Africa.
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4: Partly cloudy for us today in Perth with a maximum of 22.

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5: 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Thanks for spending your Tuesday morning with us. 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
6: 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I'm doing the hens night tonight.
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5: 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Thursday is the big day. And then Friday night, it's the home semi-final. Fremantle taking on the Cats. It is do or die, all right?
6: No, it's just do.
5: Oh, sorry.
6: It's just do.
5: There's no or,
6: is
5: there?
6: Get amongst it and do.
5: See, this is why we keep on saying we need to get you in those rooms. Like, get you in those rooms in front of the
6: We can't afford to have anyone like having this heavy feeling. It's got to be lifted. Up, up, up.
5: Yeah. Now, there you may have seen going viral lately, Joe Milios, fantastic woman, just one of our WA locals who's doing wonderful things in the community. She's been giving away thousands of purple headbands, Murphy Reed headbands. She's going to join us next. Stay with us.
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0: happens this week can only build to next week. We've proven we've got it under the hat for the home and away season. But, yep, I'm quietly confident.
1: So am I, mate. It's going to be a massive night. We really appreciate you being in here. And don't forget, we will see you Friday night. It is going to be a huge night. I'm going to be there as well. Bring on the Cats.
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4: 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And we're going to kick things off with the top 10 countdown of the best boy bands of all time. And that includes Bross. I had their posters all over my wall. We've got Boyz II Men. They'll be back in Perth in November. The last time they were here, they threw so many roses out into the audience. Yes, I'll make love to you like you want me to. And Five, they were only here 6 months ago. 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Who else do you think will be in our top 10 boy bands? 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
6: 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Not much has changed on the Mitch southbound. Kind of under speed around Burns Beach Road, then on off from Ocean Reef Road through to around Warwick Road. Still moving, but a little slow here and there. Kwinana northbound, this is busy. Thomas Road through to Rowley Road and around town, a light change. Paterson Road northbound, Mandurah, Kwinana Beach. 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
1: G'day Perth, Wallaby Jeremy Williams here. We're back in the West for one of our biggest tests of the year, Australia versus South Africa at Optus Stadium on Sunday, September 27. 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
0: Kimber, this wedding, Kaylee and Clayton legally married 9 days and counting.
3: I mean, look at the time. Like, this time in the morning, the sun's coming up and they're going to be looking over Langley Park.
0: Oh, yeah.
3: And it's going to be absolutely beautiful because you guys, WA, you've given the most beautiful venue. They're going to be at Gusty Restaurant and Bar. We're going to enjoy waterfront dining in East Perth, spectacular Swan River and Langley Park views. We're going to have gorgeous meal. Everyone in there is going to be dressed in fluoro yellow. And
0: you're going to be in a Tyrannosaurus Rex outfit.
3: Yeah, and the bride's in a borrowed bridal gown.
0: Yep.
3: Thank you very much for everyone sending in their options.

0: We've got Boyz II Men. They'll be back in Perth in November. The last time they were here, they threw so many roses out into the audience. Yes, I'll make love to you like you want me to. And Five, they were only here 6 months ago. 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
4: 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A couple of hotspots, Canning Highway eastbound, Reynolds Road in Applecross, and also a few cars this morning, Charles Street, Vincent Street, North Perth. Freeways, yeah, look, a little under speed, Mitchell southbound around Burns Beach Road, then Whitfords Avenue to Warwick Road and Vincent Street. Kunana northbound, it's busy, Thomas Road to Rowley Road, then again building at South Street. It's Travel Tuesday at Flight Centre. Save up to 75% on a three-night Bangkok stay for $143 per person. 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
2: Hi there, it's Damien Carbon. A trial has begun this morning for the men accused of murdering two Perth brothers in Mexico. Jake and Callum Robinson were killed on a surfing trip in 2024. Their parents have travelled from Perth for the trial to find out what happened and why.
3: We're doing this because we believe Callum and Jake would want us to be.

0: digital duty of care laws. It includes creating an opt-out system to turn off algorithms on social media. Police in Perth have conducted a number of raids across the city on barbershops and car yards as the war on vapes and illegal smokes ramps up. And tickets for Telethon go on sale at 9 o'clock this morning. The stars will be out with Jessica Mowboy, Morgan Evans, Kate Miller-Heidke, Reese Maston and Phil Burton. Telethon taking over RAC Arena on October 17 and 18, live on 7.
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0: It's another sellout. The Purple Army snapping up tickets yesterday for Friday night's blockbuster semi-final at Optus Stadium. Fremantle hosting Geelong with Brandon Walker still a chance to play after scans revealed his ankle is okay. While coach Justin Longmuir says he's written to the AFL to try and understand how the umpires are ruling on marking contests in the final series. It follows a number of incidents involving Fremantle forward Josh Tracy during the loss to Hawthorn.
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0: Partly cloudy for us today in Perth with a maximum of 22. Mostly sunny with highs of 23 for tomorrow. Right now it's 13. 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
7: Hello, Tanya.
8: Oh my gosh, you're joking.
7: No, legit, it's you.
8: No. Okay.
7: Do you know how exciting it will be? Because when we get that kind of reaction, it also means that if you win $10,000, we know that you will lose your mind. And we love hearing that on air.
8: Oh my God, this is crazy.
7: A little trip to the Philippines.
8: Yeah, it'll be nice.
7: Yeah, lovely.
9: Beautiful spot, Tanya. Let's make it happen. 30 seconds, 10 questions. Pass if you don't know an answer. We'll come back around to it. Your time will start after Kimber asks you the first question. Your letter today is L for Lima. Yes. L.
8: Okay, L.
9: Good luck.
8: Yep.
7: Okay, Tanya, question number one, name an animated character.
8: Pass.
7: A female actor.
8: Pass.
7: A song.
8: Pass.
7: A hotel room item.
8: Lamp.
7: A star sign.
8: Leo.
7: A vegetable.
8: Vegetable. Pass.
7: A sports team.
8: Lion.
7: A beach.
8: Beach. No idea. Pass.
7: A colour. Sorry, Tanya.
8: Sorry,
9: Ah, you poor thing.
7: I know. It's not easy. Look, Lisa Simpson is an animated character. A bit of Lindsay Lohan for an actor. Like a Prayer for a song.
8: Oh, yes.
7: And the pesky lettuce. Oh, just a little lettuce or a little leek or something for a veggie.
8: Leek. Yes, yeah. Yes.
9: All right, Tanya.
7: Try again. Now you've got the nerves out the way, Tanya. We'll be ready next time.
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6: 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Hurry in September 12. Mitchell southbound still under speed. Burns Beach Road, Ocean Reef Road on off to Reed Highway, then Hutton on off to Vincent. Coolanna northbound, it's busy. Mortimer Road through to Rowley Road, then Farrington to Matt Henry Bridge. And a few cars this morning, Canning Highway, Reynolds Road, Applecross and Armadale Road, Tonkin Highway, Forestdale. 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
2: 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Jess, thank you so much for being in here and having a run at it, mate.
1: Well, thank you so much for having me. 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
14: 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Hurry in September 12. A crash on Roe Highway westbound at Carroll Avenue, Jandakot. It's all in the right emergency lane, which is good. The towies are on site, so just be mindful. Mitchell southbound, Quinana northbound, a little busy in its usual places heading into the CBD. And also this morning, a lot of cars around Armidale Road and Tonkin Highway intersection. If your dog could talk, they'd probably say, feed me that food you get from Pet Barn. It makes me feel so strong. 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
3: Hi there, it's Damien Carbon. Almost 50,000 West Aussies were victims of assault last year. New figures today showing the number has hit its highest level in 31 years. The state opposition says it's a devastating failure of community safety under Labor, with assaults up 62% since 2017. The trial has started in Mexico this morning for three men accused of murdering Perth brothers Jake and Callum Robinson. Jake and Callum were killed while on a surfing trip in 2024. Their parents have now travelled from Perth for the proceedings, hoping the trial will reveal exactly what happened and why. Premier Roger Cook says every West Aussie is thinking of them.
4: The unbelievable strength of those family members, the parents in particular, to go over and hear the details that will come out in that court case.
3: And today marks 20 years since the King of the Mountain, Peter Brock, passed away after a crash in Perth's hills during a race.
1: Meet Ollie, the AI tutor that proves you're getting better. 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
3: The Dockers say they'll give defender Brandon Walker every chance to recover from an ankle injury and get him back into the team to take on Geelong in Friday night's semi-final at Optus Stadium. Frio coach Justin Longmuir with an update on Seven.
5: No, he hasn't been ruled out yet. We'll give him every opportunity. I thought he played his role pretty well. Yeah, up until he got injured, he provided some good run for us as well on offence. And yeah, it was really shattering to see him go down. But yeah, he's got a decent result with a scan and he's still, yeah, remains a chance for this week.
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3: Partly cloudy for us today in Perth with a maximum of 22. Mostly sunny with highs of 23 for tomorrow. Right now it's 13. Just 3 days left for your chance to win a massive $1 million with Mix 94.5's Million Dollar Voice. 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

0: started out fine.
1: Yeah.
0: And then there'd be weird things where I'd like get up in the middle of the night when my dogs were barking and he would be there completely naked in the house.
1: Oh, what?
0: And I'd go, what are you doing? And he'd go, oh, I didn't know that you were getting up. And I'm like, he knows I always get up if the dog barks, right?
1: I didn't know you were getting up. And then, didn't know you'd be in the bathroom.
0: I know. And then every now and then he'd sort of like, sort of bag out my boyfriend at the time. He'd just say mean things about him or say that he wasn't being a very good boyfriend. And I'm like, you're mates with him. Like, this doesn't. And it all started to come together where I went, oh, I think I know what you're doing. And I said to my boyfriend, weird. He's not my housemate anymore. I think he's trying to cut your grass.
1: That's so creepy. And
0: he's got to go.
1: Well, okay. So 13 10 60. Did they try and steal your partner? We want to hear from you this morning. We've got a stunning prize as well. You can stay where historical charm meets modern comfort and relax at the stylish Holiday Inn in the heart of West Perth, just moments from Kings Park and the CBD. An overnight stay for you there.
0: Oh, for all your troubles.
1: All right. So 13 10 60 is the number. Did they try and steal your partner? Looking forward to taking your calls next.
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7: 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And extra busy this morning on Roe Highway southbound, easily from Great Eastern Highway through to the bypass. 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